wake up calling from Papa Roach to make sure you're late and ready for this late night rock sesh. It's 92.7 WQLZ, and I'm Alexa, hanging out with you until midnight. Let's get it going with something we all know and love from Black Sabbath. Don't forget, the artist spotlight is right around the corner. Here's Iron Man on WQLZ, because if this riff doesn't wake you up, then nothing will.

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11: A nice break in the weather for a while before rain makes a comeback. Tonight, partly cloudy and cool with lows around 48. For Thursday, a mix of sun and clouds with highs around 71. And for Friday, scattered showers move in with highs again in the lower 70s. With your News Channel 20 Storm Team forecast, I'm Chief Meteorologist Cheryl Lemke.
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Billy Morrison's newest featuring Sully Erna called Becoming on 92.7 WQLZ. And now I've got something even newer coming your way with the Artist Spotlight brought to you by WDS, an AFC Industries company. 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It's raw, aggressive, and vulnerable all at once with a message that hits hard, hopefully for a lot of you listeners out there. 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

Lori from Beartooth, 92.7 WQLZ. I still want to know what you thought about our artist spotlight from earlier, 13 minutes. Their track was called Panic, and I want to know if you loved or hated it. Hit up the text club at 217-629-8200, because what you think matters here on the Late Night Rock Sesh. Coming up next, it's Korn, Make Me Bad, WQLZ.

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1: Avenged Sevenfold have bought back the master recordings and rights to several albums, including the Stage Deluxe Edition, and Live at the Grammy Museum from Capitol Records, officially making Avenged Sevenfold a fully independent band after 26 years. MGK has taken several shots at Youngblood recently, saying that he canceled tours because he couldn't sell out even half of venues, and now the camp for Youngblood has sent a message back to MGK saying Youngblood genuinely doesn't have any time to engage in any of this, but we wish him the best. And the metal group Live Without, the band that was known for 13 years ago, saying what the is up Denny's, has teamed up with the chain now and releasing their own brand new burger called the Mott's Pit Burger. And that is your Rock Report.
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1: Each month, the band with the most votes gets to play at the Library Pizza and Sports Bar. 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Fans can vote May 25th through the 31st, and the winner gets announced June 1st. 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

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We're right around the corner from the summer kickoff cookout and concert happening this Friday, May the 22nd at the Stadium Smokehouse Bar and Grill. So come hang out and jam along with Thunderstruck, the best AC/DC tribute you're going to hear anywhere. 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
8: A nice break in the weather for a while before rain makes a comeback. Tonight, partly cloudy and cool with lows around 48. For Thursday, a mix of sun and clouds with highs around 71. And for Friday, scattered showers move in with highs again in the lower 70s. With your News Channel 20 Storm Team forecast, I'm Chief Meteorologist Cheryl Lemke.
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1: End of you, Poppy, Amy Lee, and Courtney LaPlante, a triple shot of powerhouse ladies here on 92.7 WQLZ. If you've been wondering where Ryan's triple shot disappeared to, don't worry. He brought that in the Daily Q question with him to the afternoons when the free beer and hot wings morning show came back to WQLZ. We've made it a point to pack every single day of the best rock and the most fun for all of you guys. So be sure to check it all out. The Daily Q question happens at 2 p.m. Triple Shot fires up at 3. And Ryan's keeping your afternoons loud right here on WQLZ.

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And now we're going to lean back into some 90s vibes. Here's Sublime with What I Got, WQLZ.

0: there. It's the Free Beer and Hot Wings Show, and yeah, it's been a while, but we're back. 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

New from Five Finger Death Punch on 92.7 WQLZ. That one's called Eye of the Storm. We got a stack of brand new tracks rolling in right at 9 p.m. And it's up to you whether they earn a place on the station or get pushed out by what's next. 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Up next, Soundgarden's Black Hole Sun. It's WQLZ.

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brand new collab from Sierra Pilot and Devour the Day on 92.7 WQLZ. It's 9 o'clock new, and that was called Replicants. You caught this one on the Artist Spotlight not long ago, and it sparked some conversation with a strong response. So I want to know what you're thinking right now at 217-629-8200. It digs into the feeling of trying to stay authentic when everything around you is pushing you to be something else, like you're just a copy of a copy. Up next, brand new from Wage War with Blindfold. I mean, they're no strangers here, but this one is fresh in rotation. It leans into that idea of choosing ignorance over truth just to avoid what reality might hit you with. We're closing out the set with Dead Poets Society and Sinner Systems, a darker alt-rock piece about getting stuck in cycles you can't quite break out of. Right now, though, we're going to lean back into Blindfold from Wage War. We will come back after all three are done to collect our thoughts. It's WQLZ's 9 o'clock new.

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It's Dead Poet Society wrapping up here on 92.7 WQLZ. And I need to know your thoughts on all three songs we threw at you tonight, starting with Sierra Pilot and Devour the Day with Replicants. And then you heard from Wage War with Blindfold. And we closed it out with Dead Poet Society's Sinner Systems. 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And we will meet back here tomorrow, same time, same place, to see if your opinions shift after a couple more listens. Sometimes a song hits different once it settles in. Thanks for hanging out with me tonight. And up next, Green Day, Wake Me Up When September Ends.

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9: A nice break in the weather for a while before rain makes a comeback. Tonight, partly cloudy and cool with lows around 48. For Thursday, a mix of sun and clouds with highs around 71. And for Friday, scattered showers move in with highs again in the lower 70s. With your News Channel 20 Storm Team forecast, I'm Chief Meteorologist Cheryl Lemke.
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This one's called Villainous, featuring Maria Brink. 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

Robin from Dayseeker. Welcome back to 92.7 WQLZ during the Late Night Rock Sesh. It's time for you to meet Hope, our Wet Nose Star of the Week. Hope is a three-year-old Shepherd Husky mix. Super friendly, already knows some commands, and she's got those striking husky eyes that you can't help but stare at. Like most huskies, she's not for everyone. She's highly intelligent, very active, and needs a home where she can get her daily exercise, structure, and the mental stimulation that she thrives on. In the right home, she's going to be an incredibly loyal, loving, and amazing addition to the family. Right now, the kennels are full, and we really need your help getting dogs like Hope into their forever homes. You can visit Sangamon County Animal Control for foster or adoption. They're open Monday through Friday, 10:30 to 4:15, and Saturdays, 9 to 1. Let's give Hope the hope she needs.

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And big news, new on Q Fest has finally got a date locked in. Mark it down for July 24th. The lineup's coming soon, but you already know we're working on something big for this one. The kind of night that doesn't disappoint. Doors open at 6, show starts at 7, and we can't wait to bring another round of new on Q Fest to you right here in Springfield, Illinois.

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Architects with Broken Mirror on your late night rock sessions, 92.7 WQLZ, but you can't have our broken mirror. Yeah, the one sitting in the office that Ryan got signed by Architects, you're going to have to settle for a picture. Only a select few get their hands on that one. Honestly, keep an eye on Ryan coming out of the garage. Actually, scratch that. He's probably going to kill me for saying that here on air. Either way, we've got a lot more music lined up for your late night soundtrack, and it's starting with Korn. 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
7: A nice break in the weather for a while before rain makes a comeback. Tonight, partly cloudy and cool with lows around 48. For Thursday, a mix of sun and clouds with highs around 71. And for Friday, scattered showers move in with highs again in the lower 70s. With your News Channel 20 Storm Team forecast, I'm Chief Meteorologist Cheryl Lemke.
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emptiness machine. This Lincoln Park on 92.7 WQLZ. Alexa here, and I've been digging through all my old Lincoln Park CDs lately. Everything from Hybrid Theory to the deluxe edition of Meteora. Been a real blast from the past, and they aren't too scratched either. Speaking of blasts from the past, I am going to throw in some Metallica. That's a big blast from the past. And we want your mandatory Metallica picks for Headbangers Lunch so we can crank them out every day at 12:30 with Kyle and rock out with you. 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
0: 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Come on!

Ice Nine Kills featuring Makita Grace. That one's called Twisting the Knife. 92.7 WQLZ, and you're locked into the Late Night Rock Session with me, Alexa. Don't forget, you've got your shot to win your way into Everclear Live Friday, August 7th at Dannenberger Family Vineyards, and it's on us. Just text the word clear to get entered, and you've got until Memorial Day to get your entry in. The winners are going to be picked Tuesday, May 26th. This is one of those shows that always delivers. So if you've ever wanted a night out with great music and a perfect summer setting, this is your shot. Get those texts in now at 217-629-8200. It's clear to 217-629-8200. 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
8: A nice break in the weather for a while before rain makes a comeback. Tonight, partly cloudy and cool with lows around 48. For Thursday, a mix of sun and clouds with highs around 71. And for Friday, scattered showers move in with highs again in the lower 70s. With your News Channel 20 Storm Team forecast, I'm Chief Meteorologist Cheryl Lemke.
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Kerosene. It's the Warning on 92.7 WQLZ. Thank you for hanging out during the late night rock sesh with me. I always have a blast with you guys every single night. 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

in now. It's Dogstar on 92.7 WQLZ, and that's going to do it for me tonight. I am sliding out of here, but thanks for spending another Wednesday night of rock with me. I'll be back with you tomorrow at 7 p.m. to do it all over again. Same energy, same place. Until then, stay safe, keep it loud, and rock on, my little rock stars, because the night might be ending, but the music definitely doesn't have to.

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1: Here's how this works. Steve is going to play 10 songs all at the same time. You have to identify the artist and the title of one of those songs. If you can do so, you win a Lucky Idiot account. Very simple.
3: Yeah.
1: In theory, not always simple in practice.
3: Yeah.
1: Are you ready?
3: Yes.
4: Yeah, I got a text from a friend of mine last week. He said, hey, have you ever thought about doing this as a theme for Deck of Smash? And I was like, ooh, that's a really good idea. So I'm interested to see how this one sounds. Are you guys ready?
3: Yes, sir.
5: Yes.
1: Deck of Smash!
4: Here we go, from the top. Oh.
3: Can't hear anything.
1: Our question, are all of the songs sped up?
4: No. No, I did not mess with the timing of them at all.
1: I think they were.
4: Okay.
1: No. Felt like it. 1-800-947-3979. I think I got one. Bobby in Kentucky. Hi, Bobby. Can you get one?
6: Hey, how's it going?
1: Good, bud.
6: Is it Alvin and the Chipmunks Christmas Time?
4: No, it is not.
1: Okay.
2: Valiant first guess, though.
1: I couldn't. When he said that, I'm like, he might be being silly, yep. But it also might be in there. I don't know. Can you play it again?
2: Certainly sure. Not the one that's sticking out to me.
1: Yeah, when that one goes away, I don't know what's going to happen. Mick is in Albany listening on Q1057. Hello, Mick. Hey, bud.
7: Hey, guys.
1: Hey, you got one?
7: I think, am I hearing Jump by Van Halen?
1: You are.
4: Of course you are.
1: Well done.
5: Is this song that sounds like lasers?
1: Sounds like it.

0: this is like my first introduction to hard rock when I was a kid, and it's their least hard rock song.
1: Isn't that true?
0: But they hit it so big with this album, 1984. And I think that's right. Right.
2: I think.
0: My God, it was just like, oh, wow, this is crazy. And then their videos and everything. I go, whoa, this guy's a madman.
2: Everybody had that album.
0: Yeah.
2: Everybody.
0: Because there I was, you know, I was like 11 or 12.
2: Did you see recently? I don't think we played it, but David Lee Roth was doing some interview and he kind of dumped on Wolfgang Van Halen, referred to him as, oh, that kid.
0: Mm-hmm. Yeah.
2: And I thought Wolfgang Van Halen, now when he joined the band, he was like 16 or 17, but his dad had been teaching him to play music, and he obviously was very good.
3: His dad was Eddie Van Halen.
2: Yeah, and his uncle was Alex on the drum kit. So, yeah,
0: and legitimately he could play. It wasn't just like, well, he's related, but he's not good.
2: But so David Lee Roth, all these years later, referring to him as, ugh, that kid, the kid. And Wolfgang, I thought it was great. You know, he said, look, I'm a grown man. I have three albums. I'm 30-something. I have a kid, and I'm married. For him to say that kid just shows he's dumb. I'm paraphrasing. Mm-hmm. But he's right. I mean, good Lord.
0: Yeah, he's 34 years old.
4: Wolfie shreds.
2: Yes.
4: We saw him.
2: Who has more musical credibility at this point?
4: Oh, yeah. We saw him this past summer, and I have one video of one guitar solo. It goes on for 2 minutes.
2: Yeah.
4: It's incredible.
0: Yeah, I mean, I'm not watching. I might not see a lot of Wolfgang Van Halen like YouTube clips.
2: Yeah.
0: But I'm also not seeing them for negativity. I do see David Lee Roth, and it's because he can't sing anymore.
2: Yeah.
4: Yeah.
2: I'm not taking away anything David Lee Roth did.
0: No, he was one of the best front men that's ever existed.
2: But don't be a butt.
0: He's an ass.
2: To your to your former bandmate who's now passed to his kid. That's dumb.
3: Yeah. Who was also his former bandmate.
2: Yeah. That is true. All right, we're down to 9. Nano Smash.
3: Nano Smash.
2: Nano. There are no songs playing.
3: Well, that went as expected.
2: Just a lot of vacuums.
0: Very messy.
2: Edgar in Michigan. Hi, Edgar. Can you name one?
5: Do I hear Sweet Dreams by Eurythmics?
3: I will give you credit for that. Sweet Dreams are made of this.

How would you like to win a Lucky Idiot account? All you gotta do is identify an artist and the title of the song from a little thing called Deca Smash. That's on the way next. It is the Free Beer and Hot Mike Show.

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1: 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And then there were eight.
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5: Okay, I think I actually did find one in there.
1: Boy, there's something about this combination that just makes me angry on the inside for no reason. Like, it makes me anxious.
6: It's a whole lot of sounds.
5: Yeah.
1: Octo Smash. Ryan in Murfreesboro, Tennessee, listening on The Buzz. Hello, Ryan.
7: Morning. Good morning. How are you?
1: Good, bud.
5: Very good, thank you.
1: Can you name a song and a title?
7: Take On Me.
1: Nicely
5: That's
1: done.
5: That's the one that I just thought I heard.
8: Is the theme lasers? It sounds like lasers.
5: Laser. Yeah, I think I do know the theme.
8: You do?
5: I think so.
1: Yeah. You're close.
5: Yeah. Also, I will fight anyone who says that the 80s weren't the best era of music. I mean, all these songs are from about the same time period, and they're so wildly different.
1: Yeah, like now, all the songs sound different.
5: No, they all sound the same. They're all corporate BS.
9: Auto-tune Ricky Ticky.

0: to. That's just because I tried so hard.
1: Go to the shop section of freebeerandhotmix.com. You can get your singing sponge to sit on.
2: Oh, we should have singing sponges.
1: Yeah. Soaks up your drippings. Great gift for Christmas. Okay, mate, you try it this time.

0: Nicely done.
1: Now, how would Britney do it?
2: Yeah.
0: The real challenge. Can you back it up a little, Steve?
1: Yeah, yeah.
0: Ken Kelly Cheese with her sexy dump truck voice.
2: No, I've been
0: get that
2: sick.
0: High.
2: I've been-

0: That
1: is hard. I thought for sure after you did that voice, you'd be like, I did it. Where's my lizard chub chub?
2: I need a throat sponge.
1: And then there was seven.
3: Septo smash.

0: Yeah. All right.
1: Yeah. Cool. Mm-hmm. I'm with you.
2: Lasers.
1: No problem.
2: Laser.
1: Rob is in Illinois. Hi, Rob.
3: Hi.
1: Rob, do you think these are laser themed?
3: Sure. Why not?
1: Okay.
0: Thanks, Rob.
1: Name one of your laser songs.
3: You're welcome. Well, I don't know about a laser song, and it's a whole lot of noise, so I'm just going to show people how easy this is and throw one out there. Steve Miller Band, Abracadabra.
4: That is not one of the songs.
5: Oh, man.
4: Apologies.
3: But hey, at least I got one out.
1: You got one out.
4: You did.
1: Yeah, you didn't have to badger you or yell at you. Thank you, Rob. Everybody's going to start having a backup song prepared just in case.
4: You should.
1: Brandon in Albany. Let's go. Hi, Brandon.
6: Hey, how are you?
1: Good, bud.
6: Did I hear... Smile Like You Mean It by The Killers.
4: Wow. I'm surprised that you were able to pick that out.
1: Really? Well done.
4: Yeah.
0: I heard Brandon Flowers in there. I was like, well, why am I hearing him?

0: Yeah. I know somebody out there is
1: That's
0: listening.
1: It. That's with the theme. Underwater lasers.
2: Yeah. You got
1: underwater
2: it, Kelly. Lasers.
3: Man.
2: There are six more songs, and we will play them soon. Back in a moment, it is the Free Beer and Hot Wing Show. More of us, the Free Beer and Hot Wing Show. 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
4: 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What's up? It's Island.
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1: We have some folks on hold who are ready to try to identify artist and title. And if they can do so, they win a lucky idiot account to freebeerandhotwings.com.
3: Would you like it from the top?
1: Sure.
4: Sexo-Smash.
1: I got one now. Mm-hmm. From the golden era. This is Jessica in Hamilton. Hello, Jessica.
5: Hey.
3: Hi.
1: Jessica, can you name an artist and a title?
5: I called because I heard Sweet Dreams, and that's gone. So I'm going to guess Tainted Love by Soft Cell.
3: That is not in there.
5: Sugar Shack.
6: What'd she say?
1: Sugar Shack.
6: Oh. Mm-hmm.
1: I think. I'm hoping.
6: Yeah.
1: All right. Let's see. Aaron and Flint has been waiting.
7: Yeah, I think I heard You Can Call Me Al by Paul Simon.
3: No, you did not.
1: Oh. Surprising that that came up. Mike in Albany. Hi, Mike. Mike?
8: Hey, what's going on, guys?
1: Nothing. Are you ready?
8: Sorry, I had you on mute. Yeah, I'm ready. I don't think I hear any more, but I was going to say Hot for Teacher by Van Halen.
3: No.
6: Dang.
1: Dang it, man. Play it one more time, Steve.
9: Strong things coming through there right now.
1: Yep. Tim in Glens Falls, New York. Hi, Tim.
10: Hey, first of all, I got to say my ears are still bleeding from the AHA singing competition you guys had there.
1: Yeah, sometimes when you hear singing that is so awesome, your ears will bleed.
9: You're welcome.
1: Yeah. It used to happen all the time. At Bob Goulet shows. Couldn't think of anyone.
9: Lamest one possible. Yeah, it's the eye equivalent of seeing God. It's like it's your head will explode.
1: Yeah. Anyway.
10: It's nearing there.
1: What is the artist in title?
10: I also had Van Halen Hot for Teacher. It sounds like the drum sequence, but since you need a guess, keep your hands to yourself, Georgia Satellites. I don't know.
3: No.
1: Hi. Ray in Massachusetts. Hi, Ray.
11: Hey, good morning, guys.
1: Good morning. Can you give us one?
11: Yeah. Am I hearing Godsmack Awake?
3: No.
1: Thanks, Ray. Luke in Grand Rapids. Hello, Luke.
9: Where that would come from?
12: Gary Newman Cars.
3: There you go, man.
1: Luke's not screwing around, man. He's like, no small talk.
9: That's because he used his ears. Hearing game.

0: This song kind of sucks.
1: It's not my favorite.
0: Like, yeah. It's classic, and when it comes on, it catches my ear. But then when I actually try and take it in, I'm like, this sucks. It's terrible. Yeah, all right. Then there were five. Penta Smash!
2: Penta Smash!
3: Penta Smash!
0: How did that one disappear that you could hear so clearly before?
1: Okay.
0: David in Maine. Hi, David.
4: Hey, guys. How's it going this morning?
0: Good, bud. Good.
4: All right. I've got Europe, the Final Countdown.
0: That's correct.
1: Yeah, that one was coming pretty strong.
5: And now, the starting lineup for your Eastern Conference champion, Detroit Pistons. At forward, wearing number 44, from Hampton Institute, Rick Mahorn. That's the other forward, wearing number 23, from DePaul, Mark Aguirre. At center, wearing number 40, from Notre Dame, Bill A.B.
0: I'm done.
2: But like I can do when everybody. I said, go ahead, free beer.
0: It was
2: there
0: all
2: was
0: I needed.
2: No question. Nope. No question.
0: It was already
2: asking.
0: Bubbling over the dam, Steve.
1: Already there. You didn't even get to Joe Dumars.
5: And your captain, number 11, Isaiah Thomas. The head coach is Chuck Daly. He's assisted by Dick Versace and Ron Rothstein. The trainer is Mike Abdenauer.
2: Wow, you even know the trainer.
5: Your officials as appointed by the NBA, Dick Pavetta, Earl Strom.
1: My God.
5: And Daryl Geraldson.
2: Daryl Geralt?
0: That was his name.
6: And now, most of those guys are dead, boy, or unlikable, or paired with free beer.
0: Which causes them to feel dead and be unlikable.
2: Yeah, you said Rick Mahorn, but we know him as Tricky Ricky on this show. Yeah.
0: No, we do not.
2: Mm-hmm.
1: Rick was never a starter.
0: He absolutely was a starter. Back in a moment, it is the Free Beer and Hot Wing Show. 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Well, the warmer weather's finally here, and that means we'll all be doing it. 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
1: Free Beer, that's me. Hot Wings there.
2: Hi,
1: good roommates
2: morning.
1: In college. Then we've worked together everywhere since then, for the most part. Steve is here.
3: Hello.
1: Joined us in 2009. Kelly, 2019.
4: Hello, hello.
1: Maitland, off and on for a decade. And Tommy, a couple years ago. All right, then there were four. Quad Smash.
3: Quad Smash.

0: Stephen in West Michigan. Hi, Stephen. Can you name an artist and a title?
1: How about Smile Like You Mean It, The Killers?
0: Somebody beat you to that one.
2: Somebody beat you to it.
3: So, but yes, but no.
0: Pete in Illinois. Hi, Pete.
4: Rio Duran Duran.
0: Well done.
5: Strong lasers. Strong lasers.
3: A lot of electronic drums in this one, too.

0: right, Roy.
1: Oh, yeah, okay. I got them both. Yeah.
2: Right at the end.
0: Yeah, Roy in the borough listening on 102.9 The Buzz. Hi, Roy.
3: Hey.
0: Can you give us one?
3: I got Just Can't Get Enough, Depeche Mode.
4: That is correct.
0: Well done, Roy.
5: These are upbeat lasers. I like it.
4: Not the underwater lasers.
5: No, these are upbeat.
0: Sounds like it's a coffee commercial starting.
5: Yeah, exactly. Everybody's like running to get ready for work.
0: A cup of Sanka gets you going in the morning.

0: don't hear
1: that
0: it.
1: That kind of worked.
0: I can't hear it at all. Jocelyn joins us. Jocelyn. Does everyone say your name that way because of that show, S Creek? Because I couldn't help it. Jocelyn.
2: No, they usually say it with a Z.
0: Yeah, that would be annoying. All right, Jocelyn, what do you got?
3: Jocelyn.
2: Well, I had one that's not there anymore. I'm going to guess Blue Monday by New Order.
3: Yes.
0: Yes. Wait, was that was an accident? Well done.
4: Fits the theme. If there were one.
3: Yeah. It's like the first 30
0: those sound like real drums.
3: Song.
4: Yeah.
0: Not laser drums. So do I understand correctly? There's one song left after this. Uno Smash, Mono
3: correct.
0: Smash.
3: Yep.
0: One Smash.
3: Yeah, we should see if anyone can get it before we play it again.
0: Okay.
3: What instrument is that?
1: Laser.
4: Yeah, it's
5: laser.
0: Hi, Mitch. Can you name the song?
6: Hey,
0: can you name the one that hasn't been named yet?
6: I was going to go with Only You by Yes, but I don't know if that is the last one.
0: Oh, man.
6: Yeah.
0: Sorry, Mitch. Caleb in Grand Rapids. Hey, Caleb, how's your cough? Getting better?
7: It's the best, yeah.
0: Okay,
7: yeah,
0: maybe try some honey, okay? Caleb, do you have the last song?
7: I honestly didn't hear it, but my guess is Enter Sandman by Metallica.
0: Oh, that's
4: a great guess.
0: No lasers in that. This Ron and Albany.
4: The last one was so obvious.
8: Did I hear it's Pet Shop Boys, West End Girls?
0: There you go. Way to go, Ron.
1: Yeah.
0: More on the way. 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
2: Good morning, I'm Kelly. You ever put off something so long that by the time you get to it, you're like, oh my God, I should just pay somebody to do this instead?
1: Yeah. Almost everything, yeah. Kelly.
3: Yeah. All kinds of stuff.
2: I did that with my yard, and my grass was so
1: tall. Like mowing?
2: Yes. My grass was so tall that it was almost past my knees.
1: Whoa.
2: And I thought, you know what? My little battery-powered lawnmower can do this. And as soon as I go to do it, I'm like, oh, crap, dang, now I need a new lawnmower or a new battery because my battery dies in like 2 seconds. And I go to the Depot of Homes, and I was a little frustrated because I was like, Jesus Christ, a battery's $160.
1: Mm-hmm. Yeah, and it's like the lawnmower's free if you buy a battery.
2: That's exactly what I was about to say.
1: Oh, I'm sorry.
2: That's actually exactly what I was about to say, because the Home Depot worker comes up to me and says, hey, just so you know, if you need a weed whacker or a leaf blower, which I don't, that you can actually buy that for almost cheaper. It's like the battery's $159.99, mm-hmm. and the leaf blower with a new battery and a charger is $158. And yeah. I was like, I don't need that though, and that feels super wasteful. Like, I don't need it. And now there's this internal struggle I have because I'm going to have two weed whackers that I'm not even sure I use correctly, mm-hmm. or two leaf blowers that get on my nerves because I hate the sound of a leaf blower. I almost gave up. I was like, I'm not doing this. I don't want to do this. So I have a second weed whacker now. And he was like, well, get the weed whacker because then you can buy all these attachments to tools I'll never use.
1: Oh, it's the one where
2: use.
1: The head's replaced. Yeah. You can make it an edger.
3: Yeah, that's great. Those yeah. are fantastic tools.
2: They are fantastic tools. Again, I'll never use them. I'll just pay a boy to do it. And then speaking of, I get home and there's this man who like walks our neighborhood. I don't know who he is, but he's always asking to mow the lawn. And so I said, I'll let you mow the lawn if you want. After I'd bought all these things and could have just done it myself. And he was going to charge me $20.

0: $8. I was like,
1: that's a good deal.
0: Yeah.
2: That's a deal.
1: That's kind of a felt like I was, fifth of a battery.
0: Yeah, I felt like I was taking advantage of him. But I, at this point, I was like, I'm tired. This took too long. And then he sees my backyard and he says, never mind.
1: Oh, no.
3: Wow, not even a, okay, make it 30. Just
0: he was like,
3: bailed.
0: Nope, never mind. And then I think he realized my front yard has a serious slope to it.
1: Oh.
0: And it's a pain in the butt.
1: Who's going to work those calves?
0: Mm-hmm. And so I ended up doing half of it the other day and the other half yesterday. Because by the time I got the backyard done, I was too tired to do the front yard. And there was so much grass.
3: Because, I mean, your front yard, yeah, it's got a pretty big incline to it. But it's not that big.
0: It's not that it's
1: like
0: big.
1: It's like six trips, right? Up and down?
0: Yeah, but it's straight up.
1: It is
0: so
1: up. It is up.
0: Lawnmower, it doesn't like easily glide up. You got to push and then like you almost have to pick it up a little bit.
1: Yeah.
3: Yeah.
0: So I can always do the top half from where I'm standing at the front of my house. And then the bottom half, I'm like, I should weed whack this.
1: Good news.
3: Yeah.
1: One for each arm.
0: Yeah, exactly.
3: So why don't you sell one of the weed whackers and make some of your money back?
0: I think I'm going to do that. But I'm worried that people are going to ask me, does it come with a battery and a charger? Sure doesn't.
3: Tool only.
0: Yeah, and then they can have my second weed whacker, and then they can go to Home Depot and find the same thing I found.
1: Mm-hmm.
3: Give them your first weed whacker, so that way you keep the brand new one. Oh, Kelly,
0: and I'm
3: going to
0: give my old
3: top.
0: Charger with my old battery and let them know, like, hey, it works perfectly fine with the weed whacker and the leaf blower. The moment you put in the lawnmower, that thing's like, I ain't working.
4: Don't say that. Just a tool and a battery.
0: Yeah, well, I'm not going to say that when I sell it.
4: Oh, okay.
0: It's going to be all the OG stuff. That thing charges fully. Yeah. I'll sell it fully charged to you. And then, you know, what you do from there is your business.
1: What brand is it?
0: Ryobi. I love Ryobi.
1: Me too.
0: They're all electric. And the battery I've had has lasted 7 years.
4: Yeah, that's why when I was buying electric tools, I loved those deals because I bought all of this stuff. Mm-hmm. The leaf blower and the weed whacker and all that stuff.
1: Maitland,
4: and
1: what do you say to him?
5: You can't hide money.
4: You can't hide money. And so, yeah, that was a great deal because now I have like three batteries and two chargers. I just rotate as I'm doing stuff. I never run out of battery.
1: Oh, you know one thing I like about that is I like when you're mowing the lawn and you go to get the other battery and then you realize that the kids unplugged all of the chargers so they could plug in one Razor scooter. So then none of them are charged. That is one of my favorite things.
3: Yeah,
1: I have done that trick, like Kelly, where you're like, I don't want to do this now. I've put it off too long. There was a time when it had rained a bunch and so the grass was super long already this spring. I walked to the mailbox three different times hoping to see a kid walking by so that I could go, hey, want to mow the lawn? Because mine didn't want to do it, and I didn't want to pay them, but I'll pay a stranger. That's weird, right?
0: But then once you do it yourself, I'm like so proud of my yard. I was trying to get my girlfriends last night at our supper club to go sit outside. So they could see it. Wow, your yard looks great.
1: Because
0: I did it, but nobody wanted to sit outside. So it's just for me and you guys now.
1: Ooh, somebody said put the old battery on the weed whacker you bought and then return them both and get all your money back.
0: I contemplated doing that. And then I was like, no, I can't do it. I can't do it.
1: Pretty scammy, Nick.
0: I know.
1: But I endorse it.
4: Yeah, because the drag about that is that then somebody else will probably buy it and get hosed.
1: They ship it back anyway, don't they?
3: Sounds like it's a them problem.
1: Oh, yeah, that's how you always feel when that happens to you. Like, if you bring one home and it doesn't work, you're like, wow, that is a me problem.
4: Yeah.
1: Someone else knew it was a them problem. I'm the them.
4: You open the bag and you realize immediately it's used.
3: Yeah, it's got grass clippings stuck to it.
4: Really frustrating.
1: On the way, real life plot twist stories. These are people that going along minding their own business and all of a sudden, script flipped. Next. It is the Free Beer and Hot Wing Show.
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1: And kids with both. His first ex had an affair with his dad while he was deployed in Afghanistan.
2: Ooh.
1: So he divorced her and his parents broke up. The ex-wife had a baby not long after the divorce. And you know what's up. It was his dad's baby.
2: Oh, my God.
1: So my two oldest nieces have a half-sister who is their aunt.
3: Okay.
2: Yeah.
1: That's hard to follow.
3: Yeah, that makes sense.
4: Yeah. Wow.
2: That is very confusing.
1: This one's more of a plot twist. When I was around 8, I was diagnosed with muscular dystrophy and severe heart issues. It was implied heavily, and I wouldn't live that long after that. So I grew up from 8 on, expecting not to be around. 8 years later, I was still here. And my doctors had pretty much given up figuring out what was wrong with me. So my parents decided to get a second opinion. We went to the Mayo Clinic, where they quickly diagnosed me with postural orthostatic tachycardia syndrome, known as POTS. Something easily treated, which is the opposite of what my doctors had told me.
3: Yeah, that's the opposite of dying soon.
2: Yeah.
1: Now I was 17 and like, I don't have a plan for my future. Which, why would you?
2: Yeah.
1: If you think you're on borrowed time?
3: Pretty good problem to have.
1: You'd be delighted.
2: I mean, a little, but also crap.
3: Yeah, you've already crossed off everything on your bucket list.
4: I've heard that from friends who attempted to take their own life and survived it, or it didn't work or whatever.
1: Mm-hmm.
4: They're like, I feel so lost sometimes because I never planned to make it this far. And so everything just kind of feels like a plot twist, or everything just kind of feels like, whoa, this is different. I never planned for this. I never expected this. Or they just kind of, they're a little bit more free spirited because of it, because they're just like, I don't plan for anything. Like, I don't know how.
1: Do you think it's in a weird way a second chance at it?
4: I think so.
1: Like, but also that realistic thought. I never even thought about that. So that if you had those thoughts,
3: they take it as a positive then.
4: Yeah.
1: Thank goodness.
4: And they joke about it too. Sometimes they'll be like, I already tried to end my subscription once and that didn't work.
5: It's so hard to do that these days.
2: It really is.
4: It is.
1: How about this? I dated a girl. She told me she had cancer of the ovaries and was doing chemo. So she was always sick, and that made a lot of sense. A lot of long nights. 8 months into the relationship, she had a baby. She didn't have cancer. She was pregnant. Turns out she's a pathological liar. And rather than just say she was pregnant, she made up the cancer thing because she thought I'd be more sympathetic. And I was.
2: Well, yeah, as one would be.
1: She got you.
5: I know somebody who did that. They faked cancer for like 8 months. They even like told everybody that they had a trial that they were going to out west that wouldn't
1: be available. Medical trial?
5: Yeah. And I was like, oh, that ain't adding up. And you don't want to be the person that says, that's not adding up, and then do your math wrong. You know,
4: right?
5: Like you don't.
2: Right.
5: Like,
2: 100%.
5: They start
3: double
5: showing
3: check
5: their work.
3: That math.
5: They start showing their work, and it's like, oh wait, you definitely have cancer. But no, they definitely didn't. And then they just like started living their life again. It was.
1: Do you think
5: so
1: the plan
5: crazy.
1: Initially is to say, yeah, the trial worked?
5: I mean, I don't know how you do that. You know, how do you? Because how do you fake it around everybody's?
1: People are going to have a lot of questions about this trial.
2: Yeah,
1: and where can I learn more about this cure?
5: Yeah.
3: So they're good.
5: I guess I don't talk to them anymore. Huh. I was like, that's a friendship ender. I know too many people who've actually had cancer, and that's just not something you fake.
1: Now, my mom's had cancer 4 times. What if I found out she was faking all those times? Like once a decade, she's like, time for some spotlight.
5: Mm-hmm.
1: There is no way that's possible. I mean, that is literally the most impossible. I think she has a better chance of flapping her arms and flying to the moon today than that being true.
3: The way you've described your
6: they'll
3: mom.
6: They'll never think that I love attention.
1: That would be the greatest plot twist in the history of Earth, because my mom gets embarrassed if during a commercial she sneezes and people look at her. Like, she does not want attention. Really? That is her thing. A kid from my high school was a star football player, popular and whatnot. One day, he was in a random, horrible car accident with a friend. He was seriously injured and passed away a few weeks later. The whole school felt it. It was a terrible event. The town, everybody. During graduation, we celebrated him and created a scholarship in his name. About a year later, his friend who was in the car accident with him was arrested on his way to school. Turns out, before they got in their car accident and started driving home, they had raped a 15-year-old girl.
5: Oh, my God.
2: Whoa.
1: So the one dude had died.
2: Whoa.
1: And everybody paid tribute to him.
5: Ooh.
1: But the fact of the matter.
3: No, he's a terrible person.
2: Oh, my gosh.
1: So do we change the name of the scholarship?
3: I think so.
1: We will.
2: Yeah. You cancel that scholarship out.
3: No.
2: Definitely.
1: That's wild.
2: Definitely.
1: I joined the military in the 80s. When I was leaving basic training, my sister was dating an old friend of mine named George. After basic and then tech school, I came back home to find out that George had gotten married to my mom.
4: What?

0: What?
1: Whoa, George is so your stepdad?
0: When you left to go off to the army, you're like, good luck with my sister. And then you came back and he's like, I'm doing your mom.
1: How long was he gone?
0: A couple years. Feels like the marriage lasted less than a year, but 30 years later, they still live together.
2: But like, what's the deal with mom? Like, you can still communicate in the military.
0: Yeah. Were you stationed? Space Force?
2: Yeah.
3: How did you not know that?
2: I mean, it wasn't during World War II, right? Like, it was more recent, wow.
0: Right, did the letters get lost?
3: Yeah. They were only married a year, but they're still living together 30 years later?
0: Yeah. There's got to be a lot of plot twists in that life.
1: Yeah.
2: Messy existence there.
0: 1-800-947-3979. More of this on the way. It is the Free Beer and Hot Wings Show.
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0: We got to talk about something important right now. 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
2: Oh, yeah, that's a big one. 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
0: Honestly, I think they should study that behavior. 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You could die in a crash without it.
2: That seems pretty straightforward.
0: So remember, don't risk it. 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
1: Real life plot twist stories. These are people that going along minding their own business and all of a sudden, script flipped. A year and a half ago, my sister's ex was stalking her. He knew everything. Where she went, who she was with, what people said in conversations with her when they were semi-private. What people were wearing, things he couldn't have possibly known unless he was there. We could not figure out how they would have possibly known what was going on. The mom liked the ex-boyfriend and was feeding him the information about her daughter.
2: Whoa. Okay, I thought you were going to say like the ex had her house bugged or something.
1: No, she would send him information and help him stalk her. She was helping her her daughter's ex-boyfriend stalk her. It reminds me of the documentary where
3: Unknown Number,
1: where the mom was bullying her daughter. Yeah.
4: That is so.
1: That's the greatest real life plot twist I can remember seeing.
2: That blows my mind when you hear, because that wasn't an isolated incident. Like you hear stories about that on a fairly regular basis where you find out, you know, the kid's being bullied and then they do a little bit of detective work. And it's somebody who was their parent or their sister or their brother or somebody very close to them.
1: Yes.
4: That's
1: truly insane. We searched her car for a secret camera, for GPS, checked her purse for bugs, everything we'd seen on TV, the movies we looked for. We finally decided he must have hired a private investigator, but he was unemployed and lived with his parents, so there's no way he could afford that. And the PI idea wouldn't have explained how they'd know what was going on inside our house. Finally, we called the police, and that's when we found out the twist. Our mom confessed that she had been feeding the stalker all the info because she was having sex with the ex.
3: Ugh.
1: I didn't know that part.
2: Wow.
1: So mom was bleeping my sister's stalker.
5: Man, that's a level of insanity I can't wrap my mind around.
1: All of these could be documentaries.
2: And I'd watch them all.
1: This one is much shorter. Started dating a girl. Her single mom met my single dad. They mingle hard. Girl sleeps with my best friend. Messy breakup. Now my ex-girlfriend is my stepsister. Life is a sick bitch.
5: Oh my gosh, yeah.
2: Seen movies that start that way.
1: I don't know. Good sexual tension, though, right?
2: Yeah.
3: There was a family on Teen Mom that was kind of like that, where the two teenagers, they got pregnant, and then their parents started dating, and then the parents got married while the two teenagers also were, like, planning their wedding and everything, and I think they were the only couple. I think it was the first season of Teen Mom where they were the only ones who were putting their kid up for adoption. But yeah, they followed them throughout the years. And it was the weirdest thing being like, hey, mom, hey, stepdad. All right, we're all living together because that's my boyfriend, your son, my stepbrother.
4: Yeah, whoa. That is weird.
3: But the kids were romantically involved first. So like, it's not as weird.
5: I have an ex-girlfriend who has an ex-boyfriend who is her stepbrother now. Because they were dating in high school.
1: Okay.
5: And then they I think they had broken up first. But anyway, her mom and his dad were both divorced. And then they met each other. And then they eventually married.
2: That's crazy.
5: And they've been together. As far as I know, they're still together. I mean, it's been years. But
1: did he ever catch her using his laptop? Wink.
5: I don't think so.
2: Did the parents meet because the kids had been dating?
5: I think so, yeah. Yeah, that's, I think so it was crazy. One of the met at like the homecoming dance pictures or something.
1: Did you ever think about that when you were single, Hot Wings? Can't wait till my son's older and starts dating some girls so I can scope on the girls' moms.
5: Yeah, of course.
1: Yeah, right?
5: Yeah.
1: Any port in a storm.
5: Yeah.
1: Dumber Than the Show Trivia Revisited next. See how that went. Maybe you can play later on today. We'll play that in about 2 hours on Dumber Than the Show Trivia. Back in a moment. It is the Free Beer and Hot Wings Show.
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1: We got to talk about something important right now. 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
5: Oh, yeah, that's a big one. 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
5: That seems pretty straightforward.
1: So remember, don't risk it. 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
1: We got to talk about something important right now. Seatbelts.
5: Oh, yeah, that's a big one. Most of our listeners are probably driving right now. It's interesting that people will act like seatbelts are this wild inconvenience. There's almost this mentality like, I'm too cool to wear this thing.
1: Honestly, I think they should study that behavior. Wearing a seatbelt is obviously the law and can prevent a ticket. 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
1: 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Steve played yesterday, was a winner, and now it's his day to do the questions, and then he's not even showing up the rest of the week, right?
2: Exactly.
1: He's already turned his mic off and put his backpack away.
2: Mm-hmm.
1: Let's get our contestant. This is Brett in Nashville listening on 102.9 The Buzz. Hi, Brett.
3: Hey.
1: How's it going, man?
3: Oh, you know, pretty good.
1: You have to make a choice here, Brett. You can play against Maitland or Kelly for $100, me for $600, or Hot Wings for $1,100. Who would you like to play?
3: Gotta go with the money. Yeah. The wing.
1: Anything else would be okay. Crazy. You and Hot Wings will have the same five questions from Steve. Whomever gets the most right out of five will be the victor. If there is a tie, low time wins. You each get a maximum of 90 seconds. Hot Wings will be in the hallway. He will not hear the questions nor the answers while you are playing. Brett, do you have any questions for us? Hot Wings, go!
3: I do not.
1: Okay, Brett.
2: All right, Brett. You got a shot at $1,100 today, too. Are you ready?
3: Let's do it.
2: Your turn on Dumber Than the Show Trivia begins in 3, 2, 1. Before Phil Collins, who was the lead singer of the band Genesis?
3: Pass.
2: The Earth is divided into three primary chemical layers, the crust, the core, and what third layer?
3: Mantle.
2: Which Game of Thrones star was nominated for an Emmy for every single season?
3: Jon Snow.
2: In what city was John F. Kennedy assassinated?
3: Dallas.
2: What fashion designer is credited with creating the little black dress?
3: Chanel.
2: Before Phil Collins, who was the lead singer of the band Genesis? Time. How do you think you did, Brett?
3: Not great. That was a lot harder than it is listening along.
2: All right, we'll put you on hold, and we will call Hot Wings back in here. Welcome back, Hot Wings.
4: Hi, thanks.
2: Are you ready to defend your $1,100 on Dumber Than the Show Trivia?
4: I sure am going to do my best, Steve.
2: All right, Hot Wings, your turn begins in 3, 2, 1. Before Phil Collins, who was the lead singer of the band Genesis?
4: Peter Gabriel.
2: The Earth is divided into three primary chemical layers, the crust, the core, and what third layer?
4: The mantle.
2: Which Game of Thrones star was nominated for an Emmy for every single season?
4: Pass.
2: In what city was John F. Kennedy assassinated?
4: Dallas.
2: What fashion designer is credited with creating the little black dress?
4: Coco Chanel.
2: Which Game of Thrones star was nominated for an Emmy for every single season?
4: I'm gonna say... Oh, boy. Pass. Double pass. I can't think of any of the actors' names now.
2: Howings, how do you feel like you did?
4: I think okay.
2: Let's bring Brett back in. We'll score this game. Welcome back, Brett.
3: Yes.
2: All right. Question number one. Before Phil Collins, who was the lead singer of the band Genesis? Brett was a pass. Came back to it. Passed once again. Hot Wings very quickly said Peter Gabriel. That is correct. Hot Wings leads 1-0. Number two. The Earth is divided into three primary chemical layers. Crust, the core, and what third layer? Brett said the mantle. Hot Wings said the mantle. The mantle is correct. Hot Wings leads 2-1. In what city was John F. Kennedy assassinated? Brett said Dallas. Hot Wings very quickly said Dallas. Dallas is correct. Hot Wings leads 3-2. Question four. What fashion designer is credited with creating the little black dress, the LBD? Brett said Coco Chanel. Hot Wings said Coco Chanel. Coco Chanel is correct. Hot Wings leads. Final question. Brett, you need this one. What Game of Thrones star was nominated for an Emmy for every single season? Brett said Jon Snow. Hot Wings said pass. And then he said pass once again. Hot Wings, what would you say now?
4: Peter Dinklage.
2: Peter Dinklage would have been correct, but it doesn't matter.
4: No.
2: Hot Wings wins.
1: What was it? 4-2?
2: It was 4-3, actually.
1: 4-3.
2: Yeah, I added wrong there.
1: Brett!
2: But yeah, Brett got Mantle, he got Dallas, he got Chanel.
1: We will play again coming up in a couple of hours. Dumber Than the Show Trivia. You could win up to $600 today by taking on me or Maitland. Next hour, what's the weirdest thing you've said or someone said to you at nature's most special moment? Orgasm. You said yesterday there was someone who wrote in and said that they had accidentally said, "Whoa, Bessie," one time.
4: Oh, my God.
1: I don't know the context. Enough to get us going on that topic.
4: Can't imagine that.
1: Your personal information is valuable and far more accessible than you realize. 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
1: 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Now through June 3rd, this is a dog called Sir Jumps-A-Lot. And they brought Sir Jumps-A-Lot out to like show off how good this dog is at jumping. In fact, I believe they say he's the highest jumping golden retriever in the state. Now, if you can't hear it, it sort of looks like a horse or human steeplechase event. They've got an obstacle set up with 10 stacked PVC pipes, essentially.
2: Okay.
1: So it goes up pretty high, like maybe up to your armpits for an average person. And so you're going to hear the buildup. And then Sir Jumps-A-Lot, when he is told to go, he does his thing.
3: The highest jumping golden retriever in Ontario.
4: I'm so happy.
3: What he can do. Let's make some noise for Sir Jumps-A-Lot.
1: He runs right through the barricade and makes no effort to jump at all.
2: No.
5: Look at the person in the back.
1: As Kelly said, he's so excited.
4: He's so excited, smiling the whole time, just ready to go.
2: He would barely have crossed the threshold of a normal door. At that height.
1: If I were there, this would have been the best thing that
5: highlight
1: happened all day.
3: The highest jumping golden retriever in Ontario, here to show you what he can do. Let's make some noise for Sir Jumps-A-Lot.
4: Woo!
5: I just love the reaction of the person in the background who just has palms up to the sky like, what the hell?
2: It's so great.
5: Sir Jumps-A-Lot?
1: Everything about it.
2: It's amazing.
1: More like Sir Jumps a Knot. Thanks, Borat. A Mariners fan is people are mad at people for dumb reasons. Now, she went to a baseball game, and you'll see in a moment, she got a very memorable video selfie. She was really participating in her friend's selfie, it appears. But now people are lashing out at her because she wasn't paying attention to a baseball game. Have you been to a baseball game? There's a lot of time to sit around and do dumb things.
4: Yeah.
1: And even I like watching baseball, but there are still plenty of times where I could get blasted by a foul ball.
5: All you have to do is look away for 1 second.
2: Yeah.
1: This is a very memorable selfie for that reason.
2: Oh man, that came in fast because you heard the crack. You heard the crack of the bat. That was like instantaneous.
1: The crack of the bat and the crack of her walnut were nearly at the identical time.
5: Yeah, look at that.
2: Oh man,
5: yeah, that got her good.
2: Yeah, it did.
1: Yes, it did.
5: Boink.
2: Yep.
5: She ended up
2: left a lump.
1: Getting some medical care.
2: I'm sure. Yeah, they want to make sure the lump goes out and not in.
5: Mm-hmm. Oh, look at the streak left by that baseball.
1: Even you paused it at just the right time, and it's still not a ball. It's a line.
5: I don't even think
1: she saw it early enough to blink or wince.
2: No.
4: Even if she was paying attention, you're taking a selfie, who cares? Even if you were looking right at it, you can't move that fast.
1: Nope. No.
4: There's just no way.
1: Maybe you get a hand up, you have a busted finger.
4: Yeah.
2: There's really a good sore chance finger. You don't move, though, yeah.
4: That sucks. They got to start putting more nets up.
1: Right, remember how mad people were when they started putting nets up all the way down the baseline?
5: I thought they had them up. I mean,
1: she might have been just beyond it, I guess.
2: Past it.
1: Paid extra for those seats where you didn't have the net.
2: Yeah, I don't want something in my way.
1: What's the weirdest thing you heard someone say at, before, or during an orgasm? If you don't have one, I think that's a good thing for you, right?
2: Yeah, I can't think
1: Yippee-ki-yay, cow patty?
4: What?
2: Well, that
5: Yippee-ki-yay.
4: Is that your go-to?
1: That is not my go-to.
2: Really,
1: I don't have a go-to.
2: Strange one.
1: I may have a go-to because I have catchphrases and things I get stuck on everywhere else.
5: Yeah, we've talked about this before. I'm Greg Daniels.
1: No, that is not something that
5: Greggy Wood.
2: Boom shakalaka. En fuego.
1: It wouldn't be Greggy Wood. It'd be Greggy. Why did that happen so early? I wasn't expecting that. I know you're impressed. All right, that's next. Back in a moment. It is the Free Beer and Hot Wings Show.

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1: Free Beer Hot Wing, Steve, Kelly, and Maitland, Tommy behind the glass. What is the strangest thing you heard? Something said during nature's most special sexual moment between two people. Or, I guess, between just yourself, if you like to yell into the mirror, whatever you want to do. Let's start with this one. My husband is a huge New England Patriots fan, so naturally he couldn't stand Peyton Manning. One time, at the biggest moment of the night, I yelled out, "Omaha!" which was a common thing Peyton Manning would do to change the play.
2: Oh, my God.
1: I thought it was hilarious. He said it killed the vibe.
2: Oh, you big baby.
1: I think it's hilarious.
3: Dummy. Yeah.
2: Come on, don't be such a baby.
4: You can't joke about sports.
1: This
4: make me happy.
1: From Indiana, when my then comic book loving boyfriend was about to reach his happy moment, he yelled, "I'm Batman." You better make sure she thinks that's funny.
5: I stabbed you first.
1: Yeah,
5: I stabbed you first.
1: I mean, good Lord.
6: We got this one on the app. Was getting ready to have sexy time with my husband. Whispered, "Do you want me?" He said, "What?" To which I confusingly responded, "What?" To which he responded, "Did you just ask me to pee on you?" Sexy time was over after that, and we couldn't stop laughing long enough to do anything.
1: That is a real bummer when you try to be sexy and there's something that blocks the communication, or they just don't get it.
6: Mm-hmm.
1: And then they answer in a way that's like, "Oh, no thanks."
7: She specializes in golden showers.
1: This text from West Michigan: came home from working construction 20 straight hours, and my girlfriend met me at the door. Ready for action. I was so exhausted and half asleep, and she was gently massaging my jewels with her hand. It felt amazing, and for whatever reason, I muttered, "That's one way to get the screen door fixed."
7: What?
6: Okay.
1: I said, after five seconds of stunned silence, we both laughed so hard. To this day, it's one of the weirdest brain farts I've ever had. You have to follow up. I wonder, was that a thing she was asking on a regular basis? Hey, if you get a chance, look at the screen door. Or was that just even more random?
2: It's really out of the blue.
1: This text: I like to yell bang like Mike Breen doing NBA games when somebody makes a big shot. Bang! I don't believe you. But maybe.
8: I believe, Free Beer, that you use catchphrases.
1: I do not. We joke about it, though.
4: Touchdown!
1: Yeah, no.
4: Ring it up, touchdown!
1: No.
4: Take it to the rack!
1: So not only catchphrases, but my own?
8: Yeah.
6: Yeah.
2: Oh, I bet you use other ones from SportsCenter.
1: Yeah,
2: in the 90s.
1: I steal everything, yeah.
2: Yeah. Yeah,
1: you can't contain them. It's in fuego.
4: Gone!
1: Or Kenny Mayne, get really weird. Only the finest wines and cheeses for all of my friends!
2: Yes.
6: You just start doing drops from the show.
1: Oh, God.
6: I don't listen to women yelling.

0: tell them to shut up.
1: That must make banking difficult.
2: Now that would be, that'd be a win, right?
3: This is going to make banking difficult.
2: This one, when my wife at the time wanted to have a kid and we were having sex mostly for just the deposits, if you know what I mean, I yelled hockey style, he shoots, he scores! And they raised both fists like Stone Cold Steve Austin.
4: She yelled,
5: what the hell is even that?
6: This text, she was having her special moment as I neared my own when she released a series of O's in a cadence that made me say, O'Reilly! He said, luckily, we both laughed. But the O'Reilly Auto Parts studio hits different for me now.
2: A good laugh during good sex can be fantastic.
6: Yeah, yeah.
2: If it's a good partner, it doesn't ruin it. It makes it better.
3: Definitely.
2: Mid-sesh of missionary, I told my wife, hey, you got a bat in the cave. That was too embarrassing. We ended up ending sex right there. And I watched the Celtics lose to the Sixers.
3: Oh, no. Yeah.
2: Yeah, that's not the best time.
4: You think anyone's ever said...
2: Yes. Maybe that guy. He's like 25 now, right? I don't know if this counts, but my wife and I used to live in an apartment where the couple above us had the loudest, most theatrical sex I've ever heard. You'd know he finished because the guy would always yell, woohoo!
7: Oh, my God.
2: After months of listening at night, he yelled, woohoo! And I yelled back just as loud, woohoo! Like they live below Mario. Woohoo!
6: Cool beans. Oh, I'm going to do that next time.
4: But you have to do it just as
3: exactly like that.
4: Yeah.
6: Cool beans.
2: This isn't so weird, but I thought it was funny. After doing the deed, I was getting up to go to the bathroom and I said to the dude, hey, say goodbye to your little friends. And he replied, they aren't friends, they're family. We laugh about it still. You think she did the accent? Say goodbye to your little friends. I know it's not the same line, but it's close.
4: Oh, I know what I'm using next time.
3: Oh, yeah. I mean, the only thing better than the real thing is the voice version of it.
4: Oh, Kayla just sent us this audio.
2: No, she didn't.
4: Free beer.
3: Oh, yeah. Did she?
4: Yeah, from last night.
2: I am a fruit.
7: Zig-a-zig. Ah.
2: That one's possible.
4: Yeah.
2: I wanna really, really, really zig-a-zag. Ah. That's actually not that far off.
4: Oh, she was so turned on. She said,
7: you can munch this carpet.
3: Or is it more of a linoleum situation?
2: Linoleum.
7: Yeah. Smooth.
3: Oh, yeah. You know, not carpet.
2: Gotcha. 1-800-947-3979. More of this on the way. It is the Free Beer and Hot Wings Show. 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Coming up on 92.7 WQLZ, the rock station. We got to talk about something important right now. Seatbelts.
8: Oh, yeah, that's a big one. 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
14: Cooler weather is back in the area for today. We'll see a high around 68 degrees this afternoon with partly sunny to mostly cloudy skies and calmer conditions. Overnight tonight, temperatures will fall down into the upper 40s before we rebound near 70 for tomorrow. With the News Channel 20 Storm Team Forecast, I'm meteorologist Matt Bednar.
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1: 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TikTok, Instagram, Facebook at FBHW Show. What's the weirdest thing you heard someone say at, before, or during an orgasm? We were camping with friends, and being dumb, drunk 20-year-olds, we convinced our buddy, the one who had a girlfriend, to yell out, "This is for you, Shane!" When he finished, "I'm Shane." We all had joked about it.
2: Oh, God.
1: And his girlfriend always said Shane was gay for me. He yelled it out. She smacked him with a lantern, got in his car, and went home.
2: Oh, no.
3: Lantern.
1: It was funny at the moment, but not funny to her. We all stayed in our tents trying not to laugh so hard. We were confused when we heard the car start. We thought they left. Woke up in the morning to a friend with a black eye and a bloody face and no car.
4: What about this?
5: Who do you think you are? I am.
4: I bet Pete Weber yells that. He seems like a bit of a douche.
3: He's gotta.
2: This is what I say.
4: What about right when you finish and then she says,
6: "Thanks, Buttergut."
2: Oh, no. That's my child.
3: Oh, no.
2: Like that at all, Steven.
1: Just that's having fun, okay. Going through stuff, huh?
7: Yep. Oh, Sophie fell.
2: I
1: mean, the segment just be best sound bites to have during that moment?
4: So at life's most precious moment, you yell out,
1: "Right on." Why do you even have that?
2: Right on.
1: Right on.
3: It sounds like when you're playing golf on Wii Sports and you make it on the green.
2: It does.
1: Right on.
2: The green.
1: Makes that weird Nintendo Wii sound.
4: Mm-hmm. Oh, this one has got to be up there.
8: Ratatouille.
3: Oh, Ratatouille.
8: It's Ratatouille.
1: Smokey Robinson. Happy Chinooka.
8: Happy Chinooka.
1: I'm a woman 39 in my post-breakup hoe phase. I've had several men say my name during, I don't know why, but I can't stand it. So if they say her name.
4: Oh, really?
1: I thought that would be a largely considered a positive. But if you don't like it, you don't like it.
4: Yeah.
9: Julie Jerkoff.
1: Oh, is that your name?
2: They're like, "Oh, Julie Jerkoff."
1: You think anyone's done the, Kelly Clarkson? Probably.
3: We got one text that said an ex once sighed out and, "Oh, Hans Christian Andersen," after an orgasm.
1: That is got to be someone who had kids and had replaced swears with J bleep and C and became Hans Christian Andersen.
4: Oh, what about this one?
9: Let's gamble.
1: I had a buddy yell "Mortal Kombat" and we yelled "Finish her" from the other room.
10: It makes my taco pop.
1: From the 920, my ex-husband said "Go Pack Go." That was towards the end. Mm. Hot Wings, this person from Lansing wants to know what that train foamer would say.
11: Oh, my God!
1: I think that's pretty accurate.
2: Mm-hmm.
1: This one, every time I have sex, I sound like I'm trying to make Maitland's whale sound.
4: Oh.
1: From West Michigan. When Free Beer finishes, I bet he says, "Is that for Greg?"
4: No. He says,
2: "Was that for Greg?"
4: He says this.
12: "Oh, yeah. Faux shiz. Genuine. What's up, homie?"
1: Someone said Pete Weber, the guy that said, "Who do you think you are? I am," has apparently another famous outburst where he yelled, "Do not flash the camera in my approach," which would be a pretty fun thing to say at that moment.
5: "Who do you think you are? I am."
3: Another one from the app. When my boyfriend acknowledged the condom he grabbed from a variety pack, he said, "Oh, this says pleasure dome." So right when he was done, I leaned in close to his ear and in my best and lowest monster truck rally announcer voice said, "Welcome to the pleasure dome."
1: Maitland, if there was a Venn diagram and one is whale sounds and one is your finish sound, how much overlap?
3: It's a near perfect circle.
2: Pretty close.
1: Right?
2: Yeah.
1: I mean, I think for most people, closer to whale sounds than articulate phrases of joy. Right on. Do you think this is another segment worthy? Because it's going to be just more drops, but I'm enjoying it a lot.
4: Yeah.
1: So I feel guilty for enjoying it that much.
4: Uh-huh.
1: After doing the deed with my now husband, we were laying there with him still parked in the garage, and I sneezed him out of me then made a ding in my best impression of a flight attendant and said, "Early departure planned from terminal."
3: Ding.
1: My husband, we were high, and he yelled at finish, succulent Chinese meal.
3: What?
1: It's definitely worth another segment. What was the strange thing that came out?
6: But I'm Dutch.
7: I just want bland cookies.
13: Where's the D at?
1: Back in a moment with more. 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
1: Went down the rabbit hole. Things that you've said or you've had said at nature's most precious moment at climax. Uncle Kyle writes, having sexy time in the playroom one time when the kids were all away. And it wasn't something we said, but at finish, we rolled over and hit a toy that made a bam, bam, bam, bam, bam. And it felt like we disappointed the cast of Toy Story. It's such a unique, disappointing sound that's so universal. Let's see. My wife likes to get a little aggressive and demanding when we're doing it. She wanted me to paint her chest, but I ended up not adjusting the sprayer appropriately and painted her face and yelled, whoop, there it is.
2: Great song. Good one.
1: She laughed very hard. Well, you're very lucky. That's a roll of the dice. You know, improv in that moment.
3: Yeah, good conversation.
4: That's some real conversation for your ass.
1: Okay, that one. If done at the appropriate moment after an appropriate painting has been done, I would probably never stop laughing.
5: What if he did this and then said this?
6: Can we abort the baby?
1: Kelly'd say, will you marry me?
2: Yeah. It's all about timing.
1: I had a girl that I was dating that always talked about herself in third person while we were doing the deed. Oh. Jennifer is climaxing. Don't leave your seed in Jennifer.
2: That's oh, God. So weird.
5: That's very off-putting.
1: I wouldn't like that at all.
5: No. When
1: I finally decided to break it off with her, I had to tell her it wasn't so good that she had to refer to herself in third person while doing it.
2: Oh.
1: Huh. Don't leave How'd your seed in Jennifer. Mm. Okay. Is that, do you think she referred to, no, I don't know. That's just weird. I just make a series of noises identical to the mummy recreated scream.
3: Oh. Just happen to have that one ready to go.
2: Someone from Schenectady messaged on the app, not during but after, no matter how much she likes the movie Babe, don't say that'll do, pig.
1: Yeah, that'll do, pig. 1-800-947-3979. My wife, I guess it was a Freudian slip, but as my wife was having her special moment, she said, oh, I'm kidding. I'm kidding. I'm kidding. Oh, my God, I'm kidding. That'd be very confusing. Like, are you faking this?
5: Yeah.
1: Is this a funny joke to you?
7: Joke.
2: What?
1: Steve has, I like it when Steve goes into his collection of drops.
3: Yeah.
1: Because one, some of them are newer than 9 years old. And two, I don't understand why a lot of them are there.
3: Like this one.
4: In my arms or in your box, our love will be pure.
2: What?
1: What?
8: Don't forget the box. Sweet, beautiful box. Do not eat the box.
4: In my arms or in your box, our love will be pure.
1: Is there anything you'd want to hear that you haven't heard?
2: I think I wish I had more funny ones. I'm realizing a lot more people are funny in nature's most precious moment where
1: yeah.
2: I've just had like the usual, but I would love something that made me laugh at the same time.
1: Oh yeah. Bill Nye, not the dry guy.
3: Did you like turn your creep up to 10 when you said that?
1: I can turn it up to 10 anytime. Hey, Steve.
9: That's right.
1: What's in?
2: What is that?
3: It's our old boss, JT.
9: Hi, JT. Need my chocolate.
2: Chocolate.
1: When he would come on and talk with us, we would save all the clips of him sounding creepy and then take them out of context, like Steve does to me. It's funny when it happens to him.
5: Well, it was worse that time that he came in and he was a little molesty and then also had a cold. And so
9: and I'm looking over the shoulder of her, hugging her, and I look over and I go, yeah.
2: Oh, yeah.
1: That one was...
9: I said, okay, you work at Victoria's Secret and that's your roommate, right?
2: He's a heavy breather, huh?
5: Well, he had run from the parking lot or something to get on the air with us.
1: It was a perfect storm of...
5: He had a cold, he was winded, and he was saying creepy things, so it's the worst.
9: I said, okay, you work at Victoria's Secret, and that's your roommate, right?
1: He put up with a lot. At one point, he said to us, you know, when you guys make fun of me, it's good for business because a lot of people would like to trash their boss. And we said, okay. And the next day, he was accused of standing in front of an open microwave so he could eat baked boob for lunch.
9: Yeah.
3: When you put it like that.
1: So what does he say when he finishes? That's the one.
5: Almost certainly that. Yeah.
1: That'll do, pig.
2: Chocolate.
10: I'm mad or not, get out.
1: Do you have any more of you?
3: No. I haven't ever said anything that would taken out of context.
1: Kelly, you have any of Steve?
6: Got a lot of Steve just making noises. It's imaging right now where you're just like, blah, blah, blah, blah. There's like a whole 2.5 minutes I have of that.
1: Oh, Steve's sexual finish montage coming yes. up later. 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
25: Cooler weather is back in the area for today. We'll see a high around 68 degrees this afternoon with partly sunny to mostly cloudy skies and calmer conditions. Overnight tonight, temperatures will fall down into the upper 40s before we rebound near 70 for tomorrow. With the News Channel 20 Storm Team Forecast, I'm meteorologist Matt Bednar.
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3: Good morning, I'm Steve, and just a quick note, if you want to see a Free Beer and Hot Wings live show, we have three remaining this year, this travel season. Next Friday, we're going to be live on the Jersey Shore with 105.7 The Hawk for a live morning show at Jenks, and 2 weeks after that, Friday, June 12th, we're going to be live with our friends from WMMQ.
1: In Lansing.
3: In Lansing, yeah, we're doing the show in East Lansing, in that case, with WMMQ, and 2 weeks after that, live on the Cape. Heading back to Cape Cod, and we're doing a live morning show and a live night show. All of the details for all of those shows are on the events page at freebeerandhotwings.com. Also, Facebook events are posted as well that have all of the details, ticket links, all of that stuff.
1: So, nice.
3: Yeah. I can't believe we're at the end. Like,
6: I know.
3: We only got a month left.
1: It really makes April, May, and early June fly by.
3: Mm-hmm. Yeah, sure does.
5: Mm-hmm.
6: And is that your birthday weekend too, Steve?
3: My birthday is the day that we're traveling next week.
6: We should throw you a 30th birthday party.
3: 30th, yes. Yeah. Yes, it's the 15th anniversary of my 30th.
1: You'll be 45, birthday. Is that what it is?
3: Yeah.
6: We should do something. You want to, what's that favorite, what's your favorite pizza place you love?
3: Oh, I'd love to go back to Pete and Elda's.
6: Do we do that for family dinner?
3: On Thursday? Mm? We could do that.
6: Team dinner Thursday night?
5: Yeah, what time do we get in early?
3: I think we're in at like 4 o'clock.
5: Oh,
1: so stop there on the way.
3: Yeah.
6: Is our favorite driver picking us up, or did we scar him for life?
3: Corey.
1: I don't think he'll drive us again.
3: He's not. He's not.
6: Oh,
3: no.
5: Did we break him?
1: Well, do you have his phone number? Let's get him on the phone.
3: I do have his phone number.
1: You text it to me.
3: Yeah, let me see. I think I
6: did. Yeah, did we scare you, Corey?
1: Right now, he's like, oh, God. I bet he threw his phone in the ocean just now. So, Corey works for the radio station. And we're a lot, and Corey has funny reactions, which makes us then do more things.
6: His fight or flight mode is my favorite. Like the way that his responses to everything made me laugh so hard last year.
2: Because it's when his body is deciding to fight or flight.
6: Yeah.
2: He just kind of has that.
6: Yeah.
2: Kind of
6: it's
2: moment
6: very
2: first.
6: Tommy. Mm-hmm.
2: Yeah.
6: But taller.
1: Tall Tommy.
2: Yeah. We had talked about sending them on a road trip together.
5: Yeah. How much fun it would be if they were
26: Hello?
5: On a road trip.
1: Corey?
26: Yes.
1: It's the Free Beer and Hot Wings show. We're live on the radio. Do you want us to hang up?
6: Hey, okay. Bestie.
5: Don't swear.
26: What's going on, guys?
1: So we're just talking about how we're coming to the Jersey Shore, and we were reminiscing about how much fun we had when you drove us last year. But it dawns on us that you might not have had that much fun, and that it's possible you said, can you please not make me do that this year? And if you tell us that, we're not going to be mad at you. We just want to know the truth.
6: Are you afraid of us?
26: No. Can I tell you the truth?
5: Yes.
26: So as soon as that happened and all of my dreams came true, my boss was like, yeah, we'll try and get you to do that again. And then I think like a few weeks later, as soon as I heard that you guys were going to get a limo service, my heart sank like to the bottom of my stomach. I was so, I was like, no.
6: Could you get a limo license?
1: Can you just, maybe the limo could pick you up and you can just ride everywhere with us.
6: Yeah.
5: But you have to wear a have to have a chauffeur hat though.
1: Well, I'm just glad to know that we didn't like make it, that our fun didn't ruin your life. And you're like, I gave up my driver's license. I won't even drive myself to work anymore. Because there was a moment when we were pulling into Newark last year and you're like, okay, what gate? And it was level 2 gate 31 or whatever. And we said it. And then as you're pulling in, the traffic, it was fairly intense and we're loud and you're driving.
3: A lot of people there.
1: And then we go, oh no, we said it backwards. And you just went like this. Oh, come on, guys.
3: Guys, there's not a level 31.
1: We definitely thought we might have broken you. So this was the best time to find out.
26: I remember you saying the gate number like way too early and me going, oh, it's not time for that. And then once we got closer, I was like, all right, free beer, it's game time. Let's go. Yes,
1: that is true. I told you and you're like, no, not yet, man.
5: Not yet.
1: I'm still merging.
3: Corey, if you're not sitting in that car when we get there, when we get to the airport and climb in, we're going to be very disappointed.
1: Yes, waste your time riding around New Jersey.
3: No pressure.
2: Can you please join us for Steve's birthday dinner at Pete Melda's?
6: Yeah, and hey, will you park the limo?
26: I would love to join you for Steve's birthday dinner at Pete Melda's.
1: Yeah, if you're done parking from last year, you can come in and eat.
26: Yeah.
6: Honestly, one of the worst parking jobs I've ever seen in my life. It was incredible.
1: How could it take so long and still be so not in a space?
3: Yeah. Well, it's because he was driving that massive transit van.
1: It was absurd.
3: And for some reason, tried to park it in the compact car spot.
5: Yeah, we're like, there's all kinds of spots you picked. He's like, I wanted to get you guys close.
1: And the lot, there's room for 8 cars.
5: And you did. Could you also bring a Town Square executive with a credit card?
3: Yes. Yeah.
1: Kidnap one, will you? Can you imagine shows up like Randy Quaid in Christmas Vacation? I went and got him, Clark.
5: Yeah.
1: Corey, good to talk to you. Can't wait to see you, bud.
26: Oh my gosh, great to talk to you guys too.
3: See ya.
6: I barely said anything. You guys just laughed at me.
3: So true.
1: Well, that was fun. On the way, the Free Beer and Hot Wings report, another AI fail at a graduation of college students, and another chance for them to boo someone.
5: My God.
1: Quite lustfully, in fact, did they boo?
5: Never learn, guys.
1: Mm-mm. 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
1: 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Let's get to the Free Beer and Hot Wings report. We've seen a couple different times already in the last week and a half where people speaking, commencement speakers at colleges around the country have talked about how AI is going to be a future, and the students immediately start booing them, which is not a surprise.
2: Yeah.
1: You know, because of how when they started, AI wasn't really a thing, and now a few years later, they're being told AI will eat your lunch day after day after day after day.
2: Yes.
3: And it's still just so strange to me that these academics are getting up there at these graduation speeches and praising AI when students were failing assignments or failing classes if they got caught using AI.
1: Yes. Right.
3: So
1: I saw a post yesterday from someone who said, I absolutely didn't use AI, but when I turned in my big assignment at the end of the semester, it said, this came back with too many signs of AI, so you are on academic probation. They're like, how do I prove I didn't do something
2: right
1: when their software is saying that I did?
2: Yeah, it's a bad system right now.
1: Not good. Well, in this case, it's a completely different reason and a completely even more unnecessary AI failure at a college graduation.
4: What a mess for everyone involved here at Glendale Community College. Students work so hard to get to this point, to get their diploma and graduate, and they say the school should have been better prepared.
5: Michael D. Gonzalez.
4: The names being read during GCC's commencement didn't appear to match who was walking across stage.
6: India Hall.
4: Then the names at the bottom of the screen stopped changing.
7: Azucena de Mesa Jimenez.
4: Then the screen on the left goes blank.
8: I was honestly just proud to be there in the moment.
4: It was only after Grace Reimer crossed the stage and returned to her seat that she realized something was off. Here's the photo. That's her on stage. That's not her name.
8: But I also didn't hear a lot of cheering, and I know that my family is a pretty loud family.
4: Several minutes.
1: I knew my family would make a scene, and they didn't get that opportunity.
9: Yeah. They're really pretty obnoxious.
10: Pretty much what she's saying.
9: Yeah.
4: Several minutes later.
5: Grace Marie Reimer.
4: She finally heard her name.
1: She's already back in her seat.
10: Yeah.
8: Right, and it definitely made me feel uneasy.
11: Here's what's happening.
10: Wait.
1: This is now the university president.
10: She said it made her feel uneasy. Like, I understand if you're disappointed, but what is a statement
1: why older generations go, what's wrong with this generation? It didn't make you feel uneasy. You just didn't like it.
9: Yeah, it made you feel pissed is what it should have made you feel.
11: Here's what's happening. We're using a new AI system as our reader.
1: They're using AI to read the names. You don't have one person on your stupid college staff can read the names?
9: Yeah, I've heard of colleges doing this. The last couple of years, it's become more of a thing.
1: It's and I'm like, stupid.
9: And I'm like, yeah, what was so hard about handing the person, it kept it in order for one, handing them an index card that had your name on it, and if you had an unusual name, you leaned over and went, it's pronounced Michaels.
10: Or they spell it phonetically.
3: Yep.
9: Yeah, it's not, I mean, there was nothing wrong with that system.
10: I remember we played a news story last year around this time, and it wasn't exactly like this, but when the graduates came up on stage, they held up a QR code on their phone.
1: Yes.
10: And somebody just stood there and scanned it, and it read it out loud, and there was some mistake with that too.
1: Do we have to take away every shred of personal interaction and humans doing things? Like, this is terrible.
10: Is it when so this hard gets, to just talk?
3: And this gets worse too as she keeps talking.
1: Oh yeah.
9: She's uncomfortably laughing. Mm-hmm. She knows she's in a bad position right now.
12: Or she's laughing because she might have been somebody who said, don't do this. And
1: maybe.
12: She could be on that side of it. And whoever wanted it and fought for it or however long they've been doing it, she's maybe laughing at them, too. I don't know. God.
11: So that is a lesson learned for us.
4: GCC's president, Tiffany Hernandez, tried to explain what was going on, but it didn't sit well with Reimer and several other students we spoke with.
8: It didn't feel sincere, and it kind of felt like they didn't care.
4: In response to our question.
1: Well, of course it feels like they didn't care.
10: Yeah.
1: They couldn't take the time to have a human read the names of the people who paid you to go to college there and graduated a significant moment?
9: Yeah,
1: come on.
9: That's ridiculous.
4: In response to our questions, GCC says while the issue

0: was corrected during the ceremony. We are sorry for the disruption it caused. We have also communicated directly with graduates to apologize. Students tell us they received an email with that apology this afternoon.
1: Probably an AI-generated email sent out automatically on a group text.
2: But I mean, what else do they want? Like, what
1: do
2: else?
1: You really want the president of the college to call you and go, I'm sorry.
2: I'm so sorry.
1: I'm sending that to voicemail for sure.
3: Yeah, because it doesn't matter at that point. I mean, if you're bummed, you're already bummed. Right. Like somebody calling you, sorry we used AI. Yeah, okay, yeah, I know, but that was over the weekend and now I'm done anyway, so whatever.
4: I would have liked a little bit more thought to go into it rather than pushing something as simple as reading some names off to an AI device.
0: The school says students who wanted to recross the stage were able to do so after, with an actual person reading their name.
3: Yeah, that feels yeah, normal and fun.
1: All right, more next. It is the Free Beer and Hot Wing Show. 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We got to talk about something important right now. Seatbelts.
3: Oh, yeah, that's a big one. Most of our listeners are probably driving right now. It's interesting that people will act like seatbelts are this wild inconvenience. There's almost this mentality like, I'm too cool to wear this thing.
1: Honestly, I think they should study that behavior. Wearing a seatbelt is obviously the law and can prevent a ticket. But there's also the biggest reason. You could die in a crash without it.
3: That seems pretty straightforward.
1: So remember, don't risk it. Click it or ticket. 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
1: Here's your News Channel 20 Storm Team forecast.
2: Cooler weather is back in the area for today. We'll see a high around 68 degrees this afternoon with partly sunny to mostly cloudy skies and calmer conditions. Overnight tonight, temperatures will fall down into the upper 40s before we rebound near 70 for tomorrow. With the News Channel 20 Storm Team forecast, I'm meteorologist Matt Bednar.
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1: Free Beer, Hot Wings, Steve Kelly and Maitland. Let's get to the Free Beer and Hot Wings report. So I saw this yesterday, and then it popped up on Prep as well. Dustin Nickerson's a comedian, and he's going viral with a chunk he did about showing Looney Tunes to your kids. Because if you're of a certain age, you watch Looney Tunes growing up. Steve, you're mid-40s.
2: Mm-hmm.
1: Hot Wings and I, I'm early 50s. Hot Wings, late 50s.
2: I'm not.
1: Later than mine. When you go back to Looney Tunes, you're like, what is it? It doesn't hold up. And he points out what is now very obvious.
3: I put on Looney Tunes for my kids recently. That show has not aged well. All right, honey, let's meet this cast of characters. First off, we have a pig. His name's Porky. And his thing is he has a speech impediment. Okay, you don't like that? Well, check it out. There's this mouse, and he's Mexican. She goes, I don't get it. How's that funny? I go, how's that not funny? You heard what I said, right? Mexican mouse? Okay, you don't like that? Well, check it out. There's this skunk. She goes, what's he doing? I go, he holds women against their will. Yeah, they try and get away, but Pepe won't let him. And all the other characters, what they're doing is they're trying to kill one another. You know how in your shows they're all friends? They're not in these ones. They're trying to murder one another. There's this coyote who wants to kill this bird. There's this cat who wants to kill this other bird. Both that cat and that bird also have speech impediments, by the way.
1: I never realized how many of them have speech impediments until he pointed out the obvious.
4: Yeah. Well, yeah, I mean, when it's one guy doing all the voices, you gotta do something, right?
3: If you don't like any of that, here comes the headliner, the main character. You ready? See? There's this bunny, and there's this hunter, who, you guessed it, also has a speech impediment. And this hunter wants to kill the bunny, except for when the bunny puts on women's clothes. And now he does not want to kill the bunny. No, he is sexually attracted to the bunny. You want to turn on Bluey and learn about empathy? Okay, let's do that.
4: This is only making me want to watch Looney Tunes again.
1: It is?
4: Yes.
1: It's amazing, though, to hear it through today's ears and be like, my God, everything about that is problematic.
4: Yes, but it also exposed us to so much classical and opera music.
1: Yes, and great government propaganda.
4: Some of it.
1: Oh, yeah, absolutely.
4: Some of it, definitely, yeah. Some of that doesn't get aired anymore.
1: No, they also stopped airing the dog whistle racism ones.
4: Mm-hmm. Yeah. Yeah, some of those were pretty rough.
1: Pretty wild. Okay, so this is a weather guy in Texas. And while he's doing his report, he notices, they're talking about how hot it is.
5: Heat index.
1: The heat index. And a simple graphic typo in the community of McKinney, Texas leads to this.
6: Right now in Terrell and in Dallas, your heat index is 107. Everyone in McKinney is dead. The temperature, the heat index right now in McKinney is 10,000. What is that? 101,105. It's hot in McKinney.
4: Yeah.
6: Jesse Hawila, I thought he was on paternity leave. He's sabotaging me again. 105 in Corsicana. The heat index in Meridian is 110. So we'll fix that. Probably the heat index in McKinney is about 105.
1: Probably. They're probably not all dead. But I do like 100,000. I like the ad lib. Everyone in McKinney is dead.
5: That sounds awful.
1: It does.
4: Yeah, it's pretty hot.
1: Doesn't sound great. Every spam call. Oh. 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
1: At the top of the hour, what's your drink order say about you? And after that, O's the mentalist. It looks like Oz. You know that guy that can read everyone's mind? Throwing footballs to football players. He's showing up at a lot of football team meetings and all that stuff.
2: Yeah, he's on Hard Knocks every year.
1: I love watching him. But
2: I still have a lot of questions.
1: Yeah, I have a lot of questions as well. Time to play Dumber Than the Show Trivia. Jennifer joins us from Northeast Pennsylvania. Hi, Jennifer. How are you?
3: I am so good. Oh, my God. Yeah.
1: Are you ready? You seem ready.
3: I've been listening to you guys for years. Every morning, I drop my girls off at school, and I listen to you guys on the car ride home. Every morning.
1: You have a choice. Who do you want to play, Maitland for 100 or me for 600?
3: Well, I'm going to have to go for the 600. Maitland's hard. She's tough.
1: All right. You and I will have the same five questions from Kelly. Whichever of us gets the most right wins. If there is a tie, low time is the deciding factor. We each get a maximum of 90 seconds. We can each pass on questions the first time around, and Kelly will take a trip back to those questions. And I'm going to go in the hallway right now after I'm done saying things, and I will not hear your turn. Any questions from you, Jennifer?
3: No, sir. I know the rules.
1: I knew you did. Jennifer, good luck.
4: All right, Jennifer, how are you feeling about your chances on Dumber Than the Show Trivia today?
3: I'm usually a good, like, 2 for 5, so you know.
4: All right, you can win with 2 sometimes, yeah. Jennifer. Well, if you're ready, I'm ready.
3: I'm ready. All right,
4: Jennifer, your turn on Dumber Than the Show Trivia begins in 3, 2, 1. 4 U.S. states were once independent republics. Name one.
3: Pennsylvania.
4: Which of the 7 dwarfs wears glasses?
3: Pass.
4: Which pastry's name means flash of lightning when translated from French?
3: Which pastry?
4: Yes, ma'am.
3: Tiramisu.
4: What year was the first computer mouse prototype built, 1964 or 1974?
3: 1964.
4: From what African country does geometry originate?
3: Pass.
4: Which of the 7 dwarfs wears glasses?
3: Sleepy.
4: From what African country does geometry originate?
3: Pass.
4: Time.
3: Yeah.
4: Jennifer, how do you feel like you did?
3: Oh, that wasn't too good, was it?
4: Well, I can't tell you just yet, but I will as soon as Free Beer is done with his turn. So we will put you on hold, Jennifer. I will wave Free Beer back in and ask him these same 5 questions as he attempts to defend his jackpot today. Free Beer, welcome back to the studio. Are you ready to defend your $600 jackpot?
1: I will do my best, Kelly Cheese.
4: Okay, I've got 5 questions for you if you're ready. And then your turn on Dumber Than the Show Trivia begins in 3, 2, 1. 4 U.S. states were once independent republics. Name one.
1: Texas.
4: Which of the 7 dwarfs wears glasses?
1: Doc.
4: Which pastry's name means flash of lightning when translated from French?
1: Eclair.
4: What year was the first computer mouse prototype built, 1964 or 1974?
1: 64.
4: From what African country does geometry originate?
1: Egypt.
4: Time. Damn. That was fast. How do you feel like you did, Free Beer?
1: I think I did pretty darn well.
4: Okay. Well, we will bring Jennifer back on, and we will go over your scores. Starting with question number 1. 4 U.S. states were once independent republics. I asked you to simply name one. You could have said Hawaii, California, Delaware, or Texas. Free Beer gets the point because Jennifer said Pennsylvania and Free Beer said Texas. So Free Beer is in the lead 1-0. Which of the 7 dwarfs wears glasses? Jennifer said, pass. She came back and guessed Sleepy. Free Beer very quickly said, Doc. The answer is Doc. Free Beer is in the lead 2-0. Going into question number 3. Which pastry's name means flash of lightning when translated from French? Jennifer asked me, you said pastry? And I said, yeah. And then she said tiramisu, which I believe is considered a cake.
1: Also okay. Italian.
4: Also Italian.
2: Yeah. Oh, yes.
4: Free Beer said, eclair. The man knows his desserts. It is eclair. Free Beer still in the lead.
3: Oh, no.
4: 3-0.
2: Uh-oh.
4: Question number 4. What year was the first computer mouse prototype built? I gave you options here. 1964, 1974. You both said 1964. Jennifer is on the board, but late to the game because Free Beer is taking a very strong lead. 4-1. Going into the final question. From what African country does geometry originate? Jennifer said, pass, and then double passed. Couldn't think of a single country. And then Free Beer said, Egypt. Free Beer is correct, and he sweeps the game. 5-1.
1: Like King Kong Bundy in the 80s. I want 5.
2: That was fast.
4: That was fast.
1: Was that the fastest 5 anyone's ever gotten?
2: I don't know. It was 20.65.
3: That was really fast.
1: It might be.
4: Damn.
1: I thought a listener got it in the teens.
5: Yeah,
1: got
5: I think
1: all
5: there
1: five
5: was
1: ones.
5: Like an 18 or something
2: man.
5: At some point.
2: That was fast, though.
1: Hey. Jennifer, thank you for listening. Thanks for playing.
3: Yes, I've been waiting for years, and that was not, that didn't work.
1: That, was, so. That wasn't the plan, was it?
3: No.
1: That's for sure. Thank you, Jennifer. Appreciate it.
3: Thank you.
1: All right. On the way. I can't remember, but I know it's good. I remember being excited about it earlier.
2: O's. O's the mentalist.
1: That's the second segment.
6: Drink
1: What's the
6: orders, bartender lady.
1: She tells
6: yeah.
1: us yeah. what your drink order means to her.
2: Okay. Just the keywords.
6: Yeah. yeah.
1: Well, my notes drink mean order, more to me booze. Than they do Maitland, right?
5: Yeah.
6: Yes.
1: Yes. Yes. Yeah. All right. Maitland, what do I say now?
6: This is the Free Beer and Hot Wings show.
1: Yes. yes. 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
9: Cooler weather is back in the area for today. We'll see a high around 68 degrees this afternoon with partly sunny to mostly cloudy skies and calmer conditions. Overnight tonight, temperatures will fall down into the upper 40s before we rebound near 70 for tomorrow. With the News Channel 20 Storm Team forecast, I'm meteorologist Matt Bednar.
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1: 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So everybody, if you are someone who enjoys a drink from time to time or more often, you have your drink of choice. You may not always get it, but most people have a favorite, right?
2: Sure.
1: Their go-to. What does that say about you? I suppose it's different based on where you order it and who you order it with, but this woman who looks to be in her 20s, explains as a server who's worked as a server for a long time, what your drink order says about you to her.
3: And this is what your drink choice says about you. If you're ordering a Dr. Pepper, I might as well just bring a pitcher because you're going to down at least four of those before I put your food order in.
4: Okay, I do agree with that. There's really? Something about Dr. Pepper and Mountain Dew where I'm like, oh, you love soda.
1: What about, I think... Man, any soda, right? Diet Coke, Coke Zero.
4: Yeah, but a Diet Coke, a Coke Zero, Coca-Cola, Sprite, Coke family in general, I'm kind of like, all right, you're probably just going to have one refill, maybe two
1: really?
4: Refills. Dr. Pepper, every time I go to the table, I'm thinking, and Mountain Dew, for sure, you are addicted.
5: I think that's interesting. I think part of that is because you tend to be younger when you're ordering those things. Not that everybody who orders them is young, but like when I was younger, that was when I would order Dr. Pepper or Mountain Dew, or combine Mountain Dew and Dr. Pepper into Dr. Dew.
4: Ew.
5: And
6: Mountain Pepper.
5: It's actually really good. But that's what I would do. And then like we went to Pizza Hut or something. It's like, all right, it's time for some Dr. Dew.
1: Yeah.
5: And about nine slices.
1: If you're a kid, that like one of the only times we got soda is if we went out. So I wanted all of the smoke, as they say.
5: Yeah.
3: If you're a sweet tea drinker, same thing. If you're a half and half kind of person, you're usually an older woman. If you want hot water, you think it's going to sterilize your utensils, but really it doesn't do anything because it's not hot enough. If you're a water with extra lemon kind of person, you're usually a 30 to 45-year-old woman.
5: Are the people that are ordering hot water doing it just to wash utensils? I thought it was really for tea or something. Yeah. I've never seen anybody order hot water so they could wash a fork.
7: My grandma used to, there was one Wendy's she would always go to before appointments. I don't know if she still does it, but she would ask them for just a hot water in like a to-go coffee cup. And she called it her silver tea. And so when she would go, then the employees there would recognize like, oh, Gloria's here. Get her silver tea.
1: And she just wanted to drink hot water.
7: She just wanted to drink hot water. Hmm.
3: Okay. If you want black coffee after 9 p.m., you're insane. If you're a guy who drinks bourbon or whiskey, you're probably about to be insufferable for the next hour.
1: That's the one.
3: Sprite, Shirley Temple, or lemonade, you're usually a kid. Diet Coke is usually almost exclusively 20-year-old girls.
1: Ouch. So I get
6: anyone
1: crowned
6: targeted?
1: Diet, yeah. So I'm an insufferable little girl for the next hour.
5: Yeah.
7: That sounds about right.
1: Is it?
5: That sounds about right. Yeah,
1: probably.
3: Changing 2 to 3 refills as well. If you get a vodka soda, I think it's disgusting, but you know what? Do you? You're usually a 40-year-old woman.
7: Oh, what?
1: Yeah. Maitland and Kelly. I mean, Kelly's in the ballpark, at least.
4: What was that one?
6: It was
1: vodka and soda.
4: Oh, yeah. Vodka soda with
1: 40-year-old woman.
4: Hell yeah. 38 right here.
1: Mate, how's that strike for you? You're an old soul.
4: Yeah, it's fine. That's my go-to at a bar I assume she works at. Like just the regular old walk into a kind of hallway style bar, pub, sports bar. I'm ordering a vodka soda. Mm-hmm. I'm not going to ask for a paper plane or an aviation at a bar like that. I'm keeping it easy. Vodka soda or a glass of wine.
3: Mm. White Russian. You need to be putting a mental
7: institute
3: in the
7: Steve.
5: Yeah. Those are delicious.
6: They are. They're so good.
5: Yeah, they're
6: especially
5: really good.
6: Especially when you get them in a tumbler and it's the size of a milkshake.
5: That was unbelievable at that airport.
7: It was really sweet in the UP, who I played paired with an idiot with. We got 10, and so she wanted to celebrate. And she was like, can I go get you like a White Russian? And I was like, no, thank you. And then she was like, what about like a Kahlua and cream? And I had to finally be like, I'm lactose intolerant, but like, thank you so much.
3: Those are so nasty. And if you don't know what a White Russian is, it's literally like milk or a creamer with vodka.
5: And Kahlua.
6: Yeah.
5: They're great.
7: And some chocolate. And it's chocolate milk.
6: I mean,
7: milk.
6: Kahlua, like you're leaving out the main ingredient that makes it really good.
5: Right. Yeah. It's equal parts cream, Kahlua, and vodka.
6: Yeah. They're excellent.
1: Well, it sounds pretty good now that you talk about it.
5: Yeah, they're great.
1: This text from Nashville, hot water is also a common thing people order if they have a drinking disorder. I never heard that, but I'll take your word for it. Text from Mid-Michigan, my uncle drinks Dr. Pepper. He's had so many kidney stones, but won't stop with the doc.
5: Yeah, man, that was a huge contribution to my two bouts of kidney stones is just drinking too much soda. And, man, that cured me. Like, I'll still have a soda, but, man, my water intake increased about 1,000%.
6: Mm-hmm. That's good.
5: Because it really hurts having a kidney stone.
1: This one, my in-laws drink only Diet Coke or coffee, never water. When we go out to eat, they'll have 5 to 7 refills during a normal meal. Typically, 2 full refills are gone before we get our food. If I did that, I don't have any room left for food, which is kind of a good thing. Is O's the mentalist? You know, the guy that can figure out people's PIN number and always knows who's going to throw a football to who and all those other. They're amazing tricks. They're tricks.
5: Yeah.
1: But now people are digging into him a little bit. He's gotten big enough that people are like, and Pablo Torre, the investigative journalist.
6: He's the guy that figures things out, right?
1: He figures things out. And he did an hour on Pablo Finds Out about O's the mentalist. And it turns out O's isn't well liked by other magicians, which means they're willing to crap on him and tell his secrets.
5: Okay.
1: We'll share some next. It is the Free Beer and Hot Wing Show.

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1: Is O's the mentalist? You know, the guy that can figure out people's PIN number and always knows who's going to throw a football to who and
2: yeah.
1: All those other. They're amazing tricks. They're tricks. Now, people are digging into him a little bit. He's gotten big enough that people are like, and Pablo Torre, the investigative journalist.
3: He's the guy that figures things out, right?
1: He figures things out, and he did.

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1: Argument not only for why O's is not what he says he is, but why is it a problem?
2: He's going to play a clip. It's from Bustin' with the Boys, a Barstool show. And it's O's on the show, and they say it busts how he does it. It's Will Compton and the former Michigan offensive
3: Tyler
2: lineman.
3: Taylor Lewan.
2: Yeah. And so he's saying he had him think of any NFL player.
4: Breece Hall, isn't it?
5: Breece Hall, yeah.
4: Breece Hall.
2: Okay, so did you see that? He said Breece Hall, and then Will Compton said Breece Hall, yeah.
1: Could you explain what is being signaled here, that if you're not going through this with a magnifying glass, you might have missed?
6: Yeah, I have no idea.
7: So what's happened, to give you the full peek behind the curtain, is that he's interacted with Will before the show.
4: Okay, I gotta preface this because I think we have confusion here. Are you thinking the same person? You've got one person throughout, or you just pick a new person?
5: I'm thinking of the K. You just gave me on across over the...
4: I had you think it's him, not a cornerback.
5: Not a corner.
7: He's using that pre-show dual reality meta deception, and he has gotten Will to enter into a Google search the name of the player that he's thinking of. And he disguises, rather than just saying, hey, I want you to pull up Google and type something in, he gives him the excuse of, hey, can you look up a stat about this guy? I want you to like maybe look up some sort of stat about him. And then he Googles that stat. He thinks he's looking up a stat, but in actuality, O's has a few different methods that we can talk about of getting him to use a fake Google page, something that looks like Google. It will send you to a genuine Google results page, but in that process, the information that you enter is going to be sent to O's phone. I was actually thinking of Breece Hall. So exactly what happens is this. O's loads up Will's phone, leads him to this sort of fake Google page, tells him to look up the stat. He types in Breece Hall by mistake, autocorrect coming in for the win. It then sends him to a genuine Google results page for Breece Hall. And he says, oh, damn, I've got to actually search Breece Hall. Backspaces his answer, puts in Breece Hall, does it again. However, the way that the app works is once you set in that first kind of search query, it breaks free, right? That's the information that is harvested.
2: And it
7: just sends you to a genuine
2: Google. So he somehow hands them the phone and says, hey, can you Google this for me or whatever?
3: So I don't understand how
2: he would always be able to get everyone to Google something.
3: Right, because that right there would be the red flag to be like, oh, well, of course.
8: Yeah, somehow right. He knows what I'm looking up on his device.
2: Because the people that he does his tricks to, they never are like, oh, that's why you had me Google. They are blown away.
6: Yeah.
2: Time after time. And I don't believe most regular people have the ability to act that surprised. You've been to birthday parties when people don't like the gift.
3: Right. Right. Yeah. So in this particular case, all right, that's how he does it. But explain the ones where he's in the locker room with the team and it's like, hey, throw the ball over your shoulder to so-and-so, and then he hands it off to another guy, and he passes it to another guy. What's your baby's middle name? And then he holds up the piece of paper.
8: Yeah, and then he has their PIN number.
3: Yeah, how does all of that work?
2: Mm-hmm. Now, I did hear O's on Stern one time. I told you guys about it. It was amazing what he did. It was one of those where he asked people multiple questions, and then when you put them all together and flip it over, it not only right side up was one of the guy's PIN codes. And when you flipped it over, it said like the word one guy was thinking of, like lion, for example. Mm-hmm. And I didn't think anything of it at the time because one of the guys on the Stern show, a guy named Sal, often screws up. And so he said, Sal, you're thinking of the number 4297. And Sal was like, no, that's not what I wrote down. He goes, are you sure it is? And eventually he said, oh, I got my own PIN number wrong. And I thought, okay, well, that fits for Sal. He would probably do that. But in reality, if he said his real PIN number but had entered it wrong in the first place, that would explain why he guessed it wrong, because if he got it wrong, it wouldn't have fit as Lion. You see what I'm saying?
3: Yeah. No. It totally
2: made me go back and hear that differently. Yeah. But I still don't mind.
3: I don't either.
2: Because I knew he wasn't actually reading people's minds.
3: I just don't understand why everyone else is so pissed at him.
2: I'm not sure either. Now, this is just part of an hour-long piece. I'm going to listen to the whole thing, but it just feels like a lot of, until we know more, it feels like a lot of magicians / mentalists are just mad because
8: he's good at
3: popular.
8: Yeah.
3: Yeah.
2: I'd still go see him.
3: Yeah. He's probably making a ton of money.
8: Oh man.
3: When the NFL

0: NFL calls him and says, hey, we're doing Hard Knocks with this team this year.
1: Yeah, come on
0: come
1: out.
0: Come on in and hell, blow everyone's mind.
1: He was doing the White House Correspondents' Dinner.
0: Mm-hmm.
1: You know, playing What's Behind the Envelope, right, when everything went crazy.
2: Yeah, you didn't see that coming, did you?
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2: Cooler weather is back in the area for today. We'll see a high around 68 degrees this afternoon with partly sunny to mostly cloudy skies and calmer conditions. Overnight tonight, temperatures will fall down into the upper 40s before we rebound near 70 for tomorrow. With the News Channel 20 storm team forecast, I'm meteorologist Matt Bednar.
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1: One more thing. What did we learn coming up? You think a ticket for not wearing your seatbelt is the worst that could happen. Till you get in a crash, suddenly a ticket doesn't seem so bad. Click it. 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
2: You can't win. You can't win. That's the game. And let's begin. And you think you know the answer, but you probably can't get in. Wish you best and good luck, because these clues, they kind of suck. She tried to be sly and cunning, but...

0: chicken. How's it hanging?
1: If you haven't heard of You Can't Win before, let me break it down before I start asking our contestant my five questions. Some people call them statements, tricks, riddles, or triddles. And in order for our contestant to move on from one to the next today, they must get one question correct at a time. If our contestant gets one incorrect, the game is immediately over, and we do not play again until we are back in studio. The first person to get all five questions correct wins $1,000. Our contestant today is David. David in Grand Rapids, Michigan. Welcome to the Free Beer and Hot Wings Show.
2: No. I'm in Binghamton.
3: David?
2: Yeah, hello.
3: Did you know you're on the Free Beer and Hot Wings Show?
2: Yes.
3: Okay.
1: You're in Binghamton. Oh, okay. Yeah, that's what I said. Okay, well, that's all good, David. Have you been following along?
2: Can you
1: hear me? Can't win?
4: Yep.
3: Yeah.
2: Yeah.
1: All right, perfect. Are you ready for question number one?
2: Yes, I am.
1: Okay, question number one. It traveled but never took a step?
2: Home run.
1: That's right. Question number two, David, you can't win. Is this a PR stunt?
2: Kendall Jenner.
1: That's correct. Question number three, David, you can't win. Why 4:30?
2: That's the Monkees' last charity concert.
1: That's correct. Question number four, you can't win. From 80 to 120, but no 18?
2: Buc-ee's.
1: That's right. Final question, David, are you ready?
2: Yes.
1: Beautiful. Question number five. You can't win. Ooh, that'll leave a mark.
2: Well, okay. I'm going to say Kanye West. Runaway?
1: That is incorrect. But you're hot.
3: You're hot.
1: You are hot. But that is not.
3: Oh, hot, hot, hot, hot. Hot, hot, hot, hot, hot, hot. David, you know what hot gets you?
2: What?
3: Hung up on.
5: Yeah.
3: Thank you, David.
4: Oh, that was rude.
3: It was. It definitely was.
6: I'll punt, punt, punt.
3: People definitely are zeroing in on something, though.
1: Mm-hmm. Oh, definitely.
3: I think I see what you did
1: closer.
3: Here.
1: Mm-hmm.
3: A little
1: closer,
3: irony in
1: closer.
3: You can't win.
1: Yeah.
3: Just a skosh.
1: Just a pinch.
3: I like it. One more thing today. 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
1: What do we learn in just a moment? First, one more thing. One more thing starts with this headline. For some of you, these are your two favorite things coming together. You're like, this is perfect. Smoke weed and earn Bitcoin with this vape pen in our increasingly dystopian nightmare.
2: What? Okay.
3: It sounds like a vape pen that digs yep. for Bitcoin.
1: The company Gud Trip, G-U-D-T-R-I-P, one word, Gud Trip is the product. It's a cannabis vape pen from blockchain hardware manufacturer Puffpaw.
2: It all sounds like nonsense.
1: That is touting its ability to allow consumers to earn Bitcoin while smoking weed. Old Kelly would have been rich. Each of the company's individual vape pen products has $2 to $3 worth of Bitcoin attached to it, which can be redeemed via QR code or NFC connection within the company's associated mobile app. What?
3: You're just saying words.
2: Yeah.
1: It feels like it.
2: Yeah.
1: They claim there's no direct reward tied to hitting the vape pen and seemingly having changed the language on their website that previously claimed every hit earns crypto. That's weird. That they said there's no connection to hitting the vape pipe and earning crypto because it definitely said that. There, in fact, here's something they posted on Instagram. It's a photo of their product that says, smoke weed and earn Bitcoin. They opted for using Bitcoin for their crypto rewards program rather than creating their own crypto token out of thin air. Good idea. Okay. Caitlin, you've been a former vapor. Do you want to get rich this way?
4: I do not.
1: No?
4: No.
1: What if you could Zin and get Bitcoin? Zincoin.
4: I already get Zin coins. That's how I booked an Airbnb over the summer.
1: Is it? You paid for it entirely with Zin?
4: Not entirely, but you can convert your points that you get by scanning this little QR code on the back. Goes to your little rewards bank, and then you can cash in points to get Airbnb gift cards.
1: More companies should do that, because that worked on the Camel people.
4: Yeah.
3: Marlboro.
2: Yeah.
1: And back when sodas used to have, collect the caps, you can win. That guy got a jet fighter.
2: Didn't work out.
1: All that stuff. It used to be a good idea.
2: Die earlier, get a jacket.
1: Yeah. What did we learn today? Tommy, what did you learn?
5: Yeah, it's saying that AI has no place in a graduation ceremony.
1: I think we figured that out. Maitland, what did you learn?
4: I learned no matter how much she loves the movie Babe, don't call her a pig upon completion.
1: Steve, what did you learn?
3: I learned that's one way to fix a screen door.
1: Kelly, what did you learn?
6: I learned yippee-ki-yay, cow patty is Free Beer's go-to.
1: Not. Hot Wings, what did you learn?
2: I learned that Kelly's grass is so long, no man will touch it.
6: It's true. He saw it and ran away.
2: Yeah.
1: That is all for today. It is the Free Beer and Hot Wing Show.
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3: Cooler weather is back in the area for today. We'll see a high around 68 degrees this afternoon with partly sunny to mostly cloudy skies and calmer conditions. Overnight tonight, temperatures will fall down into the upper 40s before we rebound near 70 for tomorrow. With the News Channel 20 Storm Team Forecast, I'm meteorologist Matt Bednar.
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Good morning to you. It is Kyle. Happy Thursday. Looking forward to an extended, long Memorial Day weekend. 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Got Nine Inch Nails on deck right now. 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
7: Your News Channel 20 Storm Team forecast, going to be mostly sunny today with a high of 69. Mostly cloudy tonight with a low of around 55. Got a chance of morning showers tomorrow. Mostly cloudy the rest of the day with a high of 68. Could have a small chance of showers Friday night for the WQLZ summer kickoff cookout. Mostly cloudy though, lows getting down to 58. Then the weekend's looking great. Partly sunny, highs in the upper 70s to lower 80s.
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I mentioned earlier, love to see you out at the Stadium Smokehouse Bar and Grill, North Peoria Road, tomorrow night for the WQLZ Summer Kickoff Cookout featuring Thunderstruck, the AC/DC tribute band. 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
2: Avenged Sevenfold have bought back the master recordings and rights to several albums, including The Stage Deluxe Edition, and Live at the Grammy Museum from Capitol Records, officially making Avenged Sevenfold a fully independent band after 26 years. MGK has taken several shots at Youngblood recently, saying that he canceled tours because he couldn't sell out even half of venues, and now the camp for Youngblood has sent a message back to MGK saying Youngblood genuinely doesn't have any time to engage in any of this, but we wish him the best. And the metal group Live Without, the band that was known for 13 years ago, saying what the is up Denny's, has teamed up with The Chain now and releasing their own brand new burger called the Mott's Pit Burger. And that is your Rock Report.
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The group that will be opening up for Shinedown when they play the Illinois Lottery Grandstand at the Illinois State Fair. That is From Ashes to New. 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These guys will be playing down at Busch Stadium later on this summer with Public Enemy. 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
8: Your new Channel 20 Storm Team forecast, going to be mostly sunny today with a high of 69. Mostly cloudy tonight with a low of around 55. We do have a small chance of some morning showers tomorrow. Mostly cloudy, highs getting to around 68. Tomorrow night, mostly cloudy, chance of showers, small chance of showers, lows in the upper 50s. And then Saturday, Sunday, mostly sunny, highs of 80. And then the Memorial Day holiday, partly sunny, high of 83.
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Godsmack going out on the road with STP and new girlfriend Dorothy. 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

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Thanks for making us a part of your Thursday. We got Queens of the Stone Age coming up right now. It is Tool time. Sober, 92.7 WQLZ.

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18: Your new Channel 20 Storm Team forecast, mostly sunny today, high of 69. Mostly cloudy with a low of around 55. Do you have a small chance of showers tomorrow morning? Mostly cloudy, though, high of 68. And then tomorrow night for the WQLZ Summer Kickoff Cookout, looking pretty good. Mostly cloudy, do you have a small chance of showers? Lows of 58 Saturday and Sunday. Partly sunny with a high of 80. And then Memorial Day, partly sunny, highs in the lower 80s.
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that was just in town a few weeks ago for the Rock Out for Mental Health show over at Boondocks. That is Dead Sugar Inland, 92.7 WQLZ, the rock station. We're just around the corner from the Headbangers Lunch. Also get to Mandatory Metallica at 12:30. 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

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We'll get to Mandatory Metallica right around 12:30 today. Got two requests from Laura. 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And if you have any requests you would like to get into the studio, 217-629-8200 via text. 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

Nickelback.com. We got some requested Nickelback coming up. Also get to some Seven Dust, new Seven Dust. Right now, Filter, Can't You Trip Like I Do. Headbangers Lunch right here on QLZ.

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0: Your News Channel 20 Storm Team forecast. Mostly sunny today, high of 69. Mostly cloudy tonight, lows getting down to 55. Do have a chance of some morning showers tomorrow. Mostly cloudy, high of 68. Mostly cloudy tomorrow night with a chance of showers. Small chance for the WQLZ Summer Kickoff Cookout. Temperature's going to be riding right around 58. Saturday, Sunday, mostly sunny, partly cloudy, whatever you want to call it. Highs of 80. And then Memorial Day, partly sunny, highs of 83.
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Seven Dust will be out on the road with Theory of a Dead Man. 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It is time for Mandatory Metallica. We do this every weekday during the Headbangers Lunch. Two songs coming from Laura listening in Springfield. She wants to hear Lux Aeterna and Dyer's Eve. We will do that for you, Laura. It's 92.7 WQLZ, Mandatory Metallica.

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12: Your new Channel 20 Storm Team forecast has been mostly sunny today. High of 69, mostly cloudy tonight with a low of 55. Chance of morning showers tomorrow, mostly cloudy, highs of 68. Tomorrow night, going to be good for WQLZ summer kickoff cookout. Mostly cloudy, do have a small chance of some showers. Lows, though, of 58, partly sunny on Saturday. High of 79, Sunday, Mostly cloudy, partly sunny, whatever you call it. High of 80 in the Memorial Day. Partly sunny, highs of 83.
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Foo Fighters have a brand new album out right now. They'll be going out on the road this summer. Be up at Soldier Field, Chicago in August. Here they are with Everlong. It's QLZ.

That's the latest one from Shinedown, Safe and Sound, 92.7 WQLZ, the rock station. Shinedown will be giving us that brand new album next week. They'll be at the Illinois State Fair, August 23rd, with From Ashes to New. 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
1: Avenged Sevenfold have bought back the master recordings and rights to several albums, including The Stage Deluxe Edition, and Live at the Grammy Museum from Capitol Records, officially making Avenged Sevenfold a fully independent band after 26 years. MGK has taken several shots at Youngblood recently, saying that he canceled tours because he couldn't sell out even half of venues, and now the camp for Youngblood has sent a message back to MGK saying Youngblood genuinely doesn't have any time to engage in any of this, but we wish him the best. And the metal group Live Without, the band that was known for 13 years ago, saying what the is up Denny's, has teamed up with the chain now and releasing their own brand new burger called the Mott's Pit Burger. And that is your Rock Report.
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The door has been unlocked to the studio, and Ryan is making his way in. He will be taking over until 7 o'clock. He'll have your new rock artist spotlight at 2:30, a triple shot after 3, and he'll get your road rage started after 4:30. I'm leaving you with Green Day, Brain Stew, Jaded, 92.7 WQLZ. 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

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It is 92.7 BQLZ, the rock station. I'm Ryan. Appreciate you hanging out with us this afternoon. Coming up, 2:30, our spotlight. 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Ones we want you to know more about. That is happening with Frank Fletcher for today. We've never had Frank on the air spotlight, but we did this morning at 10:30. So technically we have had him on here, but we'll have him twice more. Coming up here at 2:30 and 7:30 is always all powered by WDS. We'll get Nickelback on the way following Billy Idol. It's QLZ.

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12: Cooler weather is back in the area for today. We'll see a high around 68 degrees this afternoon with partly sunny to mostly cloudy skies and calmer conditions. Overnight tonight, temperatures will fall down into the upper 40s before we rebound near 70 for tomorrow. With the News Channel 20 Storm Team forecast, I'm meteorologist Matt Bednar.
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Autumn Kings and their latest Gone, Gone, Gone, featuring Charlie Sheen from Hollywood Undead. It's 92.7 WQLZ Central Illinois Rock Station. A little bit before 2:30, but always bringing you the artist spotlight to share with you music from new bands, up-and-coming bands, and bands overall we'd like you to know more about, or artists we want you to know more about, hence why it's called the artist spotlight. It's really that simple. And we play their music. It's really that easy. But Frank Fletcher is who we're highlighting for today. Had him at 10:30 this morning. Track from him called Trouble With You. And apparently the video is age restricted. So you can go to our site. You just have to click watch on YouTube to see the actual music video for it. I don't know. I didn't see anything wrong with it, but that's just me. The song's a rocker. And Frank's saying a little bit about the song itself and then kind of the upcoming music he's going to have, saying this next chapter kind of with his music, says it feels like growth, not a departure. It's still real. Music is just louder, which is always a cool thing to hear. So Frank Fletcher, track called Trouble With You for the Artist Spotlight. It's QLZ.

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I really don't. But you have to watch. 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

0: 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It's 92.7 WQLZ, the Rock Station. Your next daily Q question for the week, which I thought was about to say our final one, because I keep thinking today's Friday for some reason. It is not. We have the whole concert kickoff cookout tomorrow with Stadium Smokehouse Bar and Grill with Thunderstruck. So it is not quite Friday yet. So nobody get confused. Your tickets, your will call tickets, will be waiting for your tickets if you're going tomorrow night. Don't use them today. Today is Thursday, but one more daily Q question for today, one tomorrow, and it's all about maybe just kind of what you would like to see maybe bands offer more in some ways. It's tough for them on the road. There's a lot of different things. I wish more bands had basketball shorts. I really do. If I'm not in the cargo shorts I wear to work every day, it's basketball shorts. Mowing the lawn, basketball shorts, all of it. So what's something you kind of wish bands offered more? It could be merch, experiences, whatever it could kind of be. Maybe you want a like different kind of meet and greet kind of stuff. Let us know. Facebook, Instagram, and X, 217-629-8200. Your answers will get to throughout the afternoon on QLZ.
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Audio Slave. 927 WQLZ, the rock station. At 3 o'clock, we do the triple shots every single weekday, bringing you three tunes that either have something in common, three songs by the same band, or a certain year. Today's going to be all about basically blockades for today. Good chance to get the new one from Fear of a Dead Man on. 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

Fear of a Dead Man kicking off the triple shot, their new one called Barricade. It is 92.7 of QLZ, the rock station. All today about things that are basically meant to keep you out or keep something else out. Maybe it's animals or whatever it happens to be. But Barricade from Theory kicking it off. We'll have Cemetery Gates from Pantera following Asking Alexandria. I think every like Walls song that we pretty much have is all about like tearing down the walls or breaking down the walls. So just walls are also meant to keep you out. So Asking Alexandria,

The countdown is on. Deal Drop May. 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

0: Triple Shot today. It is 92.7 WQLZ, the rock station. Basically all about things trying to keep you out, or you trying to keep different things out and away from you. Pantera Cemetery Gates. New one from Fear of a Dead Man. They're going to be in Decatur on August 19th. Barricade from them. And then Break Down the Walls from Asking Alexandria, the three tunes for today. The Triple Shot will do it once more this week, tomorrow at 3 o'clock on QLZ.
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7: We'll be ending up the week on a rather wet note. Tonight, though, still dry and quiet with increasing clouds and lows around 55. But for Friday, mostly cloudy with scattered showers and a few storms with temperatures on the cool side and highs only around 69. With your News Channel 20 Storm Team forecast, I'm Chief Rogers Cheryl Lemke.
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roach. Even if it kills me, it is 92.7 WQLZ, the rock station. We ask you a different daily Q question every single week, day. All about different stuff, sometimes about food, a lot of times about music. But we want to know what you would like to kind of wish more bands maybe offered. It could be maybe an experience, merch, anything, really. Facebook, Instagram, and X. You can text or call as well, 217-629-8200. Over on Instagram, D_Ville says, my old band opened for some bands years ago with dope headlining. They had a cookout back for all the bands. Different kinds of steaks, brats, hot dogs, and a kiddie pool full of energy drinks and water. It was at a Club Chrome by the Rock and Roll Hardys in Springfield. Very, very cool. Thank you, D. So D's like bands and barbecue. Long story short, bands and barbecue. I don't know. Maybe if you're a local band, maybe if bands did this kind of stuff, I don't know. It'd be kind of a cool thing. Bands and barbecue sounds good. Arsleski says, genuineness with the fans. I think most new bands do it until other people get involved with management, hierarchies. Nothing like being in a fan base of a genuine group of band members who appreciate the support. Like, I'll be honest, I don't know why. For the longest time when I started in radio, started doing more interviews with bands, the number one question I would get from a lot of people was, who are the biggest a-holes that you deal with? And I'm like, I don't know. I don't have not really had a whole heck of a lot. At all. Everybody's been, you have one here and there, but majority genuine, easy to get along with, and are always usually happy to come back and chat with you again. But things that you wish bands offered more of could be experiences, merch, other things that your brain thinks of, Facebook, Instagram, and X. Feel free to comment there, 217-629-8200 as well. It's Limp, QLZ.

Billy Morrison, along with a guy's voice you probably know pretty well, Sully Erna from Godsmack. Their latest, Becoming, you know, Betancourt on that track as well. It's a hell of a lineup on that song, just in general. Billy Morrison doing a whole bunch of cool stuff when it comes to working with different singers. He's done several songs with Ozzy. He was the guest on the Cutting Edge Countdown a couple of weeks back, which you can hear the Cutting Edge Countdown this Sunday, 10 until noon. Cutter so far going to be doing a best of 2026 to this point. So 10 to noon. What's going on? We are going to grab a few more of your answers when it comes to what you kind of wish bands offered more. And for those of you that are saying affordable tickets, the bands, I would believe like 97% of the time, do not set that. So I don't think there's a whole lot that they can really do about that. I know some of the like local shows, some of the other ones, I mean, I think they can kind of, those ones are usually pretty affordable for some of the smaller acts and whatnot, but most of the time it is not them choosing to charge you like $500 for a spot on the rail, unfortunately, you know. I don't think they see a whole lot of that money either. Devin says vinyl over on Facebook. Jeff would like bigger shirts and to sell guitar picks in case you can't catch one during the show. And Jeff would also like them to stop using Ticketmaster. Jeff, I don't know where we're at on that. I think a lot of people would love it. I think a lot of bands would love it to not be working. You know, if you had stuff going through Ticketmaster or other avenues. Eventbrite is one. I don't know how many bands use it. I believe Stadium uses that one. It keeps the fees a little bit lower. Anthony, I'm with you on this one. Patches. I would love some patches. Some of you would like bigger shirts as well. Jeff has that. Caveldra has that. Susan would like free meet and greets. I don't know if Royal's going out on a ton of shows. She's doing her Royal Pain in the Ass tour. She, for the longest time, would go out and do free meet and greets afterward. She'd go to the merch table, even if you didn't buy anything. She's like, if you just want to come up and get a photo. I don't know if she's still doing that or not. I'm not sure. But she'll be in St. Louis, I believe, July 23rd, I think back in the Duck Room. Where she was a couple of years back. But some bands love to do the free meet and greets. I know some of the bigger ones not. They don't. I don't know all the details that go into that, but I know there are some of the smaller bands that will go out and be like, come see us at the merch table. Just come say hello. Don't have to buy anything. And they're serious. I've met bands like that where I, you know, have maybe spent a whole bunch of money that night already. And it's like, it's just good to meet them. So more of answers on the way, Facebook, Instagram, and X, which you would like to see bands potentially offer more experiences, merch, whatever it happens to be, whatever your brains can come on up with. 217-629-8200 as well. It's Zombie QLZ.

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They will be at the Illinois State Fair coming up August 23rd. Opening things up for Shinedown. It's Van Halen.

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1: We'll be ending up the week on a rather wet note. Tonight, though, still dry and quiet with increasing clouds and lows around 55. But for Friday, mostly cloudy with scattered showers and a few storms, with temperatures on the cool side and highs only around 69. With your News Channel 20 Storm Team forecast, I'm Chief Rogers, Cheryl Lemke.
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Green Day. 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Pardon me. Allergies have been a whole lot of fun. Let's see. WQLZ band battle. We've got it coming on up this end of this week for you to get submitted at WQLZ.com. You can start voting on Monday for your favorite band who has submitted. It's your chance to win a show at the Library Pizza and Sports Bar. They're going to pay you $1,000 as well. Get in on this. The first show coming up on June 20th. We'll do another show in July, one in August. So if you submit now, you don't win this first round. You stay in the running for those next two shows, as well as that keeps you in the running as well for the finale that we're doing in September to feature the three bands who will be winners overall. But June 20th, first show this Sunday, you have to submit. And Monday, the voting begins. The three main dates this Sunday, this upcoming Monday, and June 20th. Details, of course, and submissions can be done at WQLZ.com. It's 3 Days Grace. Their latest from the Alienation record. Don't want to go home tonight. It's QLZ.

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1: Avenged Sevenfold had bought back the master recordings and rights to several albums, including The Stage Deluxe Edition, and Live at the Grammy Museum from Capitol Records, officially making Avenged Sevenfold a fully independent band after 26 years. MGK has taken several shots at Youngblood recently, saying that he canceled tours because he couldn't sell out even half of venues, and now the camp for Youngblood has sent a message back to MGK saying Youngblood genuinely doesn't have any time to engage in any of this, but we wish him the best. And the metal group Live Without, the band that was known for 13 years ago, saying what the is up Denny's, has teamed up with The Chain now and releasing their own brand new burger called the Mott's Pit Burger. And that is your Rock Report.
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Addicted from Saving Abel. It's 92.7 WQLZ, the Rock Station, kicking off the road rage, all brought to you by Alf Insurance. And we ask you today for your daily Q question, what you would like to see bands potentially offer more. Luke apparently just wants to rage. He's asking for free alcohol. That'd be nice. Steve says, just more fan recognition, whether it be signing a t-shirt, Q&A sessions, something I'd like to do. If we can get some more bands to potentially stop by and do acoustic stuff, like have like an acoustic and like Q&A kind of thing, I think it'd be a lot of fun. So sometimes we travel a few hours to see a show and get a little more, then the show would be awesome. Also would like more drumsticks and picks thrown into the back rows. We'll start getting bands to hire runners. They take stuff from the stage, they run back, and they start throwing stuff to the people in the back. I don't know if we can make that happen, Steve, but that's my idea for it. Shinedown, they'll be at the Illinois State Fair coming up on August 23rd. It's QLZ.

Sleep Theory, then their latest words are worthless. It is 92.7 WQLZ. The Rock Station. I'm Ryan Prisha hanging out with us. A reminder that you can text CLEAR to 217-629-8200. That gets you into the running to win tickets to go see Everclear. They're coming back to the area. They'll be at Dannenberger Family Vineyards coming up on a Friday night, August 7th. So CLEAR to 217-629-8200. And that is as clear as I can make it before my nose gets all nasally again. Steve has requested corrosion of conformity. They will continue the road rage. All brought to you by Alf Insurance. It's QLZ.

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Got to catch up with the guys in the Black Moods today. Their track called Time Bomb, you hear it throughout the week here on QLZ, and interviewed those guys multiple times living back in Wisconsin, and been a few years since I chatted with them. And good to catch up today. It's a very, very fun interview. They teamed up with Robbie Krieger from The Doors. For a track called Roadhouse Blues, you might have heard of. It's, I think we had the 9 o'clock new or new on cue and some stuff like that. They got to perform it live at a Grammys after party earlier on this month. And a funny story of Robbie asking the guys if they smoke grass, which guys were like, we didn't before we came in here because we wanted to have clear minds. And Robbie's like, maybe we should. So funny story there. Check it out. Instagram, Facebook stories is up there as well. And we'll share more clips and things throughout the next week or so, went on our socials, all that wonderful stuff. But the full interview is posted, music news section, WQLZ.com, our YouTube channel as well. It's Metallica, QLZ.

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1: Poppy, Amy Lee, Courtney LaPlante, it is 92.7 WQLZ, The Rock Station. And all three of those gals will now have new albums out starting on June 5th. Spirit Box got a new record from last year. Poppy putting out a new record at the start of 2026. And Evanescence, we get Sanctuary from them coming up on June 5th. It's Nirvana continuing the road rage on QLZ.

0: Pretty Reckless, When I Wake Up. 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For the not-so-perfect driver out there, so make sure that you are paying attention. 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Guys in the Black Moods hanging out with us today, and you can hear their new track called Time Bomb throughout the week here on QLZ, and a band that is in Indianapolis right now. They're playing some shows this weekend. They're going to be there for the Indy 500 hanging out. So if you're going to be in Indy this weekend, they're doing an acoustic gig tomorrow night. Plugged-in show on Saturday. Go out and see them. Band is a blast live, and we're hoping to kind of maybe have them come in here and hang out with us in the studio maybe some point later on this summer. It's QLZ.
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is falling away from me. It's falling away from me. Life's falling away from me.

Godsmack and Greed. It's 92.7 WQLZ, the rock station. Backhand Blue, they gave us this track a little bit over a month ago. And I want to have them back in the green room. They're always fun. We've had them here in Springfield multiple times. They're always fun to talk to you. But really got to know why they named this song what they did and why they spelled it the way that they did. Girl Pair, spelled like the fruit. It's Kielsey.

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We have the WQLZ band battle. The first round to get submitted is going on right now, WQLZ.com. You've got through this Sunday to get submitted, and then Monday begins the round for voting. We're going to find out who's going to play a show at the Library Pizza and Sports Bar coming up on June 20th. We'll be there that afternoon hanging out, doing things, and sticking around that evening as well, and finding out who is going to be playing that night. 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You can sell your merch, though. But the winning band gets paid $1,000. You get to sell your merch, all that wonderful stuff. So we want to find out who's going to be opening, who's going to be winning. So make sure that you're part of it. 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
5: We'll be ending up the week on a rather wet note. Tonight, though, still dry and quiet with increasing clouds and lows around 55. But for Friday, mostly cloudy with scattered showers and a few storms, with temperatures on the cool side and highs only around 69. With your News Channel 20 Storm Team forecast, I'm Chief Meteorologist Cheryl Lemke.
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Rage down Rodeo 92.7 WQLZ, the rock station. Saw these guys last week for the first time. 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The band Holy Water was the opening band for them, too. 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

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I'm Ryan Precia, hanging out with us. 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It is your chance to go into the running to win a pair of tickets to go see Everclear on August 7th out at Dannenberger Family Vineyards. Clear to 217-629-8200. We'll grab some winners coming up on Tuesday. We'll give you through Memorial Day to go ahead and text on in. It's the Beasties.

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4: 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If you're riding beside a truck or bus, don't linger. Always pass with purpose or give the vehicle space. 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

Sick puppies, you're going down. It's 92.7 WQLZ, the Rock Station. I'm Ryan. I'm out of here. Have a great rest of your Thursday evening. The weekend is nearly here. Stick around, hang out with Alexis. You got Frank Fletcher coming up at 7:30 again with the Art of Spotlights, all powered by WDS, as well as 9 o'clock new this week. Wage Wars on there, Dead Poet Society on there. Three new tracks every single week, so tune in. The collaboration from the guys in Sierra Pilots, Devour the Day on there as well. And I leave you with Beartooth, Free. It's their latest. See ya.

The countdown is on. Deal Drop May. 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

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We are 92.7 WQLZ, the rock station.